0: President Trump and Chinese President Xi Jinping. NBC's Nick Harper reports Trump's giving it a thumbs up.
1: He said it had been an incredible visit with fantastic trade deals and that lots of problems had been settled.
0: Critics, however, raising concerns that while the trip emphasized stronger ties between the two countries, there are a few details coming out on major issues facing the two countries. Harvey Weinstein's third sex crimes case ending in another mistrial, a jury in New York City telling the judge it was deadlocked and the judge ended deliberations. The jury was weighing evidence around the third-degree rape charge for 2 days, a year after the last case involving aspiring actress Jessica Mann also resulted in a mistrial. Efforts to end the U.S.-Iran war have taken another step backwards. President Trump saying the first sentence of Iran's latest peace proposal unacceptable and indicates he didn't read the rest. He said Iran has reversed course on scaling back its nuclear program. I'm Jim Roos.
2: Temperatures will fall into the upper 50s tonight under mostly clear skies. Showers and storms will move in early tomorrow morning. Highs on Saturday will be in the low 80s. Showers and storms continue Saturday night with lows in the upper 50s. We dry out for Sunday, partly sunny skies with highs in the mid 80s. Mid 80s again on Monday with showers and storms likely. Those showers and storms continue on Tuesday with highs right around 80 degrees. That's your region forecast.

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0: Showers and thunderstorms will move in well after midnight tonight. We'll be clear until then with lows in the upper 50s. Expect showers and storms throughout the day on Saturday with highs in the low 80s. Those showers and storms will continue Saturday night with lows in the upper 50s. Mid 80s on Sunday with partly sunny skies, mostly clear Sunday night with lows in the mid 60s. Showers and storms return on Monday with highs in the mid 80s. We'll be right around 80 on Tuesday with showers and storms continuing. That's your region forecast.
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1: President Trump's summit with Chinese President Xi Jinping in Beijing is in the books as he heads back to Washington. The trip emphasized stronger ties between the two countries, but critics say not too many details. President Trump's being questioned about Iran's ability to stymie peace efforts even after hundreds of U.S. airstrikes. He was asked by Fox News' Brett Baer if he underestimated the pain tolerance of Iran.
2: I didn't underestimate anything.
1: Trump says we've only been fighting Iran for 2 months, arguing that's a much shorter time period than other wars. An Iraqi man is being charged in connection with more than a dozen reported terrorist attacks in Europe and Canada against U.S. and Israeli interests. According to a federal criminal complaint, Mohammed Dawood al-Sadi is accused of carrying out 20 attacks in retaliation for the war in Iran and to halt the conflict. I'm Jim Rubin.
3: Sunday looks dry, but several chances of showers and storms are in the forecast. Tonight, mostly clear. Showers and storms move in well after midnight. Lows will be in the upper 50s. Showers and storms throughout the day on Saturday with highs in the low 80s. Rain chances continue Saturday night with lows in the upper 50s. Sunday, dry, partly sunny, highs in the mid 80s. Mostly clear Sunday night with lows in the mid 60s. Then the rain and storms move back in on Monday with highs in the mid 80s. We'll be right around 80 on Tuesday with showers and storms continuing. That's your region forecast.

0: Mostly clear overnight tonight. Showers and thunderstorms may move in after 4 a.m. Lows will be in the upper 50s. Low 80s tomorrow with showers and thunderstorms likely. Those will continue into Saturday night. Lows Saturday night will be in the upper 50s. Sunday, partly sunny with highs in the mid 80s. Mostly clear Sunday night with lows in the mid 60s. Monday, mostly sunny with a chance of showers and thunderstorms. Highs will be in the mid 80s. Showers and storms continue on Tuesday with highs right around 80. That's your region forecast.
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1: President Trump's summit with Chinese President Xi Jinping in Beijing is in the books, and he is back in Washington, D.C., the trip emphasizing stronger ties between the two countries. But critics say not many details are coming out on major issues facing the two superpowers. The Supreme Court's refusing the Virginia Democrats' efforts to revive a congressional map that was expected to net the party more seats in the House of Representatives. The map was approved by Virginia voters earlier this year, but the state Supreme Court later struck it down on technical grounds. The U.S. Supreme Court upheld that decision. Efforts to end the U.S.-Iran war have taken another step backwards. President Trump says the first sentence of Iran's latest peace proposal is unacceptable and says he didn't even read the rest of it. President Trump says Iran has reversed course on scaling back its nuclear program. He had previously said the ceasefire between the U.S. and Iran is on life support. I'm Jim Rubin.
2: Temperatures will fall into the upper 50s tonight under mostly clear skies. Showers and storms will move in early tomorrow morning. Highs on Saturday will be in the low 80s. Showers and storms continue Saturday night with lows in the upper 50s. We dry out for Sunday, partly sunny skies with highs in the mid 80s. Mid 80s again on Monday with showers and storms likely. Those showers and storms continue on Tuesday with highs right around 80 degrees. That's your region forecast.

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1: President Trump is back home in Washington, D.C. after a high-stakes summit with Chinese President Xi Jinping in Beijing. NBC's Garrett Hake reports Iran was a big topic of discussion.
2: The president underlining what he said was Xi's commitment not to sell arms to Iran.
1: Trump says Xi wants the Strait of Hormuz open as soon as possible, just like he does. The first sentence of Iran's latest peace proposal is being called unacceptable by President Trump. He says Iran has reversed course on scaling back its nuclear program. The president saying the initial sentence was problematic because Iran had previously agreed to halt all nuclear activities. Severe weather threatening millions of people from Wisconsin to Texas. 7 million people within a 1,200-mile corridor are under the risk of seeing large hail. Supercell thunderstorms also expected to develop. Severe weather expected to last through the weekend and into the early part of next week.
3: Sunday looks dry, but several chances of showers and storms are in the forecast. Tonight, mostly clear. Showers and storms move in well after midnight. Lows will be in the upper 50s. Showers and storms throughout the day on Saturday with highs in the low 80s. Rain chances continue Saturday night with lows in the upper 50s. Sunday, dry, partly sunny, highs in the mid 80s. Mostly clear Sunday night with lows in the mid 60s. Then the rain and storms move back in on Monday with highs in the mid 80s. We'll be right around 80 on Tuesday with showers and storms continuing. That's your region forecast.

0: mostly clear overnight tonight. Showers and thunderstorms may move in after 4 a.m. Lows will be in the upper 50s. Low 80s tomorrow with showers and thunderstorms likely. Those will continue into Saturday night. Lows Saturday night will be in the upper 50s. Sunday, partly sunny with highs in the mid 80s. Mostly clear Sunday night with lows in the mid 60s. Monday, mostly sunny with a chance of showers and thunderstorms. Highs will be in the mid 80s. Showers and storms continue on Tuesday with highs right around 80. That's your region forecast.
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0: But secretly, that I should keep anything I'm feeling inside buried extra deep.
1: Hey, this is Grace Gosted. 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
1: President Trump is back at the White House after his summit with Chinese President Xi Jinping in Beijing. NBC's Nick Harper reports Trump's giving the trip a thumbs up.
2: He said it had been an incredible visit with fantastic trade deals.
1: Critics, however, raising concerns that while the trip emphasized stronger ties between the two countries, there are a few details coming out on major issues facing the two countries. Harvey Weinstein's third sex crimes case ending in another mistrial, a jury in New York City telling the judge it was deadlocked and the judge ended deliberations. The jury was weighing evidence around the third-degree rape charge for 2 days, a year after the last case involving aspiring actress Jessica Mann also resulted in a mistrial. Efforts to end the U.S.-Iran war have taken another step backwards. President Trump saying the first sentence of Iran's latest peace proposal unacceptable and indicates he didn't read the rest. He said Iran has reversed course on scaling back its nuclear program. I'm Jim Rubin.
3: Temperatures will fall into the upper 50s tonight under mostly clear skies. Showers and storms will move in early tomorrow morning. Highs on Saturday will be in the low 80s. Showers and storms continue Saturday night with lows in the upper 50s. We dry out for Sunday, partly sunny skies with highs in the mid-80s. Mid-80s again on Monday with showers and storms likely. Those showers and storms continue on Tuesday with highs right around 80 degrees. That's your region forecast.

0: Showers and thunderstorms will move in well after midnight tonight. We'll be clear until then with lows in the upper 50s. Expect showers and storms throughout the day on Saturday with highs in the low 80s. Those showers and storms will continue Saturday night with lows in the upper 50s. Mid 80s on Sunday with partly sunny skies, mostly clear Sunday night with lows in the mid 60s. Showers and storms return on Monday with highs in the mid 80s. We'll be right around 80 on Tuesday with showers and storms continuing. That's your region forecast.
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day, Potts Farm was a place to go. 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Light the bonfire, then call the girls. 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Jack and Jim were a few good men. 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Y'all ain't listening. 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

0: Think back to the last time you were in nature. What comes to mind? 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Floating on a lazy river? 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

0: 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I'm Steve Harmon. 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
1: Hey, Steve, this is Brian. You play Garth Brooks. Two of a kind working on a full house.
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0: That is a very award-winning twofer from six-time Academy of Country Music Entertainer of the Year, Garth Brooks, on Country Gold. I'm Steve Harmon. I do love hearing from you. What do you want to hear? 855-958-3774.
1: Yeah, Steve, I'm Carl McCombs from Lake Charles, Louisiana. I'd like to hear some Ann Murray. Thank you.
0: Appreciate you. How about Could I Have This Dance? Ann Murray.

0: and Murray on Country Gold. Could I have this dance from the Urban Cowboy soundtrack? Lisa, our show numerologist from about
1: 1980.
0: Ah, well, I'm Steve Harmon. Shenandoah's Marty Rabin is here to confuse us with his answers in Country Gold's Truth or Bull.
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0: taking home the Entertainer of the Year in 1990, and then again 24 years later, ACM Entertainer of the Year George Strait on Country Gold. And that did set the record for the longest span between award wins. Well, of course it did. I'm Steve Harmon, proud to bring in my buddy, who I've been tracking down for like 6 months trying to get him on the show. Hello, Marty Rabin from Shenandoah.
1: How you doing, Stevie?
0: You sound exactly the same.
1: Look, man, God gave me something years ago, and I'm glad he hadn't taken it away from me.
0: Boy, that is very good. Okay, here we go. Wikipedia, truth or bull?
1: I'm ready, bro. I'm ready.
0: The MGM band was the original name for Shenandoah.
1: It was.
0: It was.
1: And it wasn't.
0: What?
1: I mean, it actually was. I mean, that's where we were playing, and that's what we were known as. We didn't even have a name at that time. So, yes.
0: So you were like the house band.
1: Oh, yeah. Well, yeah. I mean, we cleaned up and everything.
0: Church on Cumberland Road was the first ever debut single by a country band to go more than 1 week at number one.
1: Correct.
0: Back then, there was pretty much a new number one song every single week. Now, sometimes they'll go 8 weeks and you'll be like, what?
1: Yeah. You know, I started noticing that when Josh Turner came out with Long Black Train. And I got to thinking, man, they're still playing the Tea Living Snot out of that thing. Goes, well, you know, it's sitting at 30. And I go, 30? Man, they've been playing it for a year and a half.
0: Hold on, I have to check in with the FCC. Are we allowed to say Tea Living Snot? Yes, it's a go. We're okay. Here is Josh Turner on Country Gold.

0: Train.
1: Josh Turner, Long Black Train on Country Gold. It's Steve Harmon with Marty Rabin and Shenandoah. We're doing a little truth or bull. Steve Harmon is one of the few people that still has his Shenandoah prepaid telephone card.
2: Man, and of all the cards in the world to have, I flash mine at Sam's. You know, when they need an identification card, you have identification? I said, well, they took my driver's license for writing bad checks. I said, what about this? And I said, can you tell that's me on that card there? Well, it looks like it.
1: You know what? It came with an 800 number, and I never did take advantage of you because at the time, I think I was seeing you every week.
2: Yeah, and to be honest with you, it was the 900 numbers at that time was the real problem.
1: Shenandoah won a Grammy for Best Country Collaboration with vocals for Somewhere in the Vicinity of the Heart, which introduced us to somebody named Alison Krauss.
2: Right. Alison had been making noise When You Say Nothing at All, the tribute to Keith Whitley.
1: Oh, yes,
2: record
1: yes.
2: That RCA did. I mean, we were waiting to release The Vicinity when that was done. We didn't want to get in her way. You know, man, she had a record that was working, and, you know, we didn't want to butt in and say, hey, well, look, you know, I know you got a record working for you, but we're going to cut it off. We're going to put this one out.
1: Oh,
2: so
1: I see.
2: We gave her plenty of room.
1: Marty Rabin and Shenandoah, Somewhere in the Vicinity of the Heart.

0: dirt your mouth.
1: With Steve Harmon.
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9: Looks like we're in store for some rain. We have a chance of showers for the rest of your overnight, low of 57. Later on today, showers and thunderstorms likely, clearing up a little bit later in the afternoon with a high near 80. By Saturday night, chance for showers and thunderstorms, a low of 59. Sunday, mostly sunny and a high of 84. And Monday, chance of showers coming back, real warm,
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0: You got to roll with the punches. Joe D. Messina on Country Gold. Steve Harmon.
1: I need some good news.
0: Good news.
1: Send me sipping on cold fruit.
0: I happen to have some.
1: All I really need is a little good news.
0: Last week, Tracy Lawrence performed to a sold-out crowd at the Ryman as part of his No Alibis tour, but he took a moment and presented a $50,000 check to nonprofit organizations, Brooks House, People Loving Nashville, Open Table, and the Village at Glencliff, on behalf of his charity, Mission Possible. As if that wasn't enough, the next day he hosted Mission Possible's Celebrity Classic Golf Tournament, which I don't get invited to because they've seen me play, and it would be such a waste of time. John Party was there, Priscilla Block, John Daly, Wade Bowen. The celebrity event raising $200,000+. Tracy Lawrence, our Country Gold Human Being of the Day, in Alibis.

0: 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I'm Steve Harmon. It's our ACM winning weekend show. So coming up, a top three countdown, the top three winners from which year are we going to look at, Lisa?
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13: Winter weather in the region can lead to rapidly changing road conditions. Region News Team traffic and weather reports focus on Northwest Indiana, including updates from meteorologist Matt Wintz.
14: Big old low pressure continues to spiral its way through the Great Lakes. That'll bring us on and off snow showers.
13: Stay up to the minute on weather in the region.
14: We'll develop some lake effect snow. That could be heavy at times, depending on where you are.
13: News, traffic, and weather for Northwest Indiana. It's right here.
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0: Honey, won't you open that door for Ricky Skaggs? Ricky's out with Kentucky Thunder on Dierks Bentley's Off the Map Tour. Put that on your must-see list, I'm telling you. Steve Harmon, this is an ACM Country Gold Top 3. 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
1: 1987. Number 3, Male Artist of the Year.
0: Goes to Randy.

ACM Entertainer of the Year in 1987, Bo Cephas, Hank Williams Jr. on Country Gold. I'm Steve Harmon. You have a song you want to hear? Doesn't have to be an Entertainer of the Year. Just be one of your faves. Two ways. 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Jimmy. Hello, Jimmy. 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
3: President Trump's back in Washington after a high-stakes summit with Chinese President Xi Jinping, telling reporters tonight the trip was a tremendous success, saying great deals were made. Critics are saying there's not enough details. Trump says the American people will be hearing about them. President Trump's being questioned about Iran's ability to stymie peace efforts even after hundreds of U.S. airstrikes. He was asked by Fox News' Bret Baier if he underestimated the pain tolerance of Iran.
4: I didn't underestimate anything.
3: Trump says we've only been fighting Iran for 2 months, arguing that's a much shorter time period than other wars. An Iraqi man is being charged in connection with more than a dozen reported terrorist attacks in Europe and Canada against U.S. and Israeli interests. According to a federal criminal complaint, Mohammed Dawood al-Sadi is accused of carrying out

0: 20 attacks in retaliation for the war in Iran and to halt the conflict. I'm Jim Rome.
1: Some warmer temperatures coming this weekend. Your forecast for the rest of your overnight, some showers expected.
2: We're turning back time with the best
1: later
2: in country
1: today, showers and thunderstorms coming up a little bit later in the afternoon.
3: I am warming Steve up Harman, with the high back near 80. With the music that
1: Saturday
3: made
1: night, chance
3: Nashville
1: for showers
3: famous.
1: And thunderstorms.
3: Plus, this weekend,
1: 59.
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3: back in Las
1: mostly
3: Vegas.
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3: So we're doing an
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3: 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Sawyer Brown won the ACM Vocal Group of the Year in '97. Some girls do.

0: Sawyer Brown and Some Girls Do from 92 on Country Gold. I'm Steve Harmon, wife Becky, shelter pup Leo staring at me. If you get a chance, adopt, don't shop. 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Hi.
1: Hi, my name's Krista. I'm calling from Massachusetts. I'd like to hear Randy Travis's Forever Together. Thank you.
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1: I'm calling from St. Louis, Missouri. I would like Nimokoi, the Shake.
0: Your 2026 Spirit of Texas Award winner, given to him by the Texas Cowboy Hall of Fame, Neil McCoy, on Country Gold.

0: Neil McCoy and the Shake on Country Gold. And if you missed Neil when he was on this show, you can check out our Facebook page, Country Gold with Steve Harmon. Producer Alexis has plenty of stories behind the songs for you. Interviews with Neil McCoy, James Woods, they're all up there. Marty Rabin from Shenandoah is on this show next, and we're also waiting a call from his BFF and drummer, Mike McGuire.
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0: Field. I'm Steve Harmon. Marty Rabin here. We're waiting for a call from drummer Mike McGuire. Somebody's dialing in here, but it's not Mike. Hold on. Hi. Can I help you?
1: Yes.
0: Hello? Yes. Is this who I think it is?
1: I think so. It's hey, Uncle Daddy.
0: Hey, Uncle Daddy, Henry Paul. Guess who's on the phone with us?
1: Who?
0: Marty Rabin from Shenandoah.
1: Oh, what a pleasant surprise.
2: How you doing, Henry?
1: And I'm pretty good. I'm just running around this morning, got the kids off to school, had breakfast, and bought my wife some flowers, arranged them in the bay. She's still sleeping. When I'm on the road, she's like on the clock all the time, so when I come home, I try and help her out a little.
2: I know you're good at that, too. You know, I heard Billy Graham make the statement one time. His wife, Ruth, was asked what made a great relationship and a successful marriage. And she said, two very forgiving people.
0: Oh.
1: Yeah, well, there's a good lashing of that going around. every time this is not designed to stroke or, you know, pander, but, man, when I was first coming to Nashville to start a career in country music, I would listen to the radio. The radio back then was great.
0: Oh, thank you.
1: And you guys were on the radio pretty steady. Every time I speak of Shenandoah or Marty, you know, and I share this opinion with the world, but he's one of the really great, great singers in our line of work, along with Ronnie Dunn and, there's Joe Diffie. But I just really love your voice, and I'm so glad that you rejoined your band and gave them new life and yourself a second career. And it's just very exciting.
2: You know, Steve, we've been working a little bit with Henry Paul and Black Hawk. And dude, let me tell you, where we go to Texas a lot, them guys own Minnesota, South Dakota, North Dakota. They own that part of the country. But
1: do.
2: If you want to put on you want to put on a big country music show, you get Black Hawk up there. That's how you'll get a successful show.
0: Marty, we'll play a little Black Hawk here as we sit in amazement that I have both of you on at the same time and didn't screw this up.

0: Goodbye says it all. Henry Paul and Black Hawk and Marty Rabin from Shenandoah here on Country Gold. I'm Steve Harmon. Both bands still kicking it live here in 2026, even after all these years.
1: Well, Harmon, come on. I mean, you're no spring chicken either. You're still in the game. You can't hang around this business for a long time and not be good. And we love you. I mean, we don't know every radio personality there is, but we damn sure know you.
2: That's true, Stevie.
0: Oh.
2: You know, the thing about it was, because, man, you'd let us come on, and you'd let us talk. you just let us talk. I mean, it wasn't one of those, okay, all right, this is a question. Okay, fine. Okay, here's another question. People enjoyed hearing behind-the-scenes things, you know.
0: Well, here's what happened. Let me tell you what happened. So it became important because when Shenandoah or Black Hawk is playing five nights a week in the same city, and let's say you or Henry comes on Monday and I say, hey, I hear you got a great new song. Well, then if you come on Tuesday, can't say, hey, let's talk about that brand new song. And by the time you got to Friday, you better have something to say.
1: Well, you know, and you're talking about going back to the late 80s, even the middle 80s.
0: Right, right.
1: Got really good. And I remember listening to Restless Heart on the radio and going, holy moly, if this is where country music's headed, I can definitely embrace.
2: Oh, man.
1: With courage. Just, you know, a really incredible time in country.
0: Henry, you brought him up. This is Restless Heart, the bluest eyes in Texas on Country Gold.

0: Restless Heart, the bluest eyes in Texas. Here on Country Gold, I'm Steve Harmon. Country music news coming up. Early ACM winners. I don't think it's a spoiler alert. It's been out all over the place. And an update from Dolly Parton on why she's canceling her Vegas residency. All coming up.
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0: Did I win?
1: Nope.
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10: Looks like we're in store for some rain. We have a chance of showers for the rest of your overnight, low of 57. Later on today, showers and thunderstorms likely, clearing up a little bit later in the afternoon with a high near 80. By Saturday night, chance for showers and thunderstorms, a low of 59. Sunday, mostly sunny and a high of 84. And Monday, chance of showers coming back, real warm,
0: hey,
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0: Give me one more last chance, please, Vince Gill. On an ACM winning weekend on Country Gold, ACM winner Vince Gill for 1993. I'm Steve Harmon. Country Gold Music News. Dolly Parton has explained why she's canceling her trips, her residency to Vegas.
1: On a more serious note, I am truly sorry that I'm going to miss all of you that had tickets to see me in Las Vegas. Well, you get on to Vegas. You have a big time, and I'll see you somewhere down the line.
0: Prayers to you, Dolly, who says she's fighting kidney stones. Oh, man, is that painful. New albums to look for. John Party is celebrating 10 years with California Sunrise, a 10th anniversary edition coming out June 12th. I don't think I need a spoiler alert here. I have some winners for the ACM Awards 2026. Tucker Wetmore has won New Male Artist of the Year. Avery Anna has won New Female Artist of the Year for 2026 at the ACMs. And also on the early wins list, Stephen Wilson Jr. won his first ACM The Video Award for Cuckoo. Kelly Clarkson is returning to The Voice with Adam Levine and new Chair Turner, Riley Green. No word if we're going to hear Blake Shelton on that show again. I sure hope so. And last up, Little Big Town says they are back in the studio, and we can't wait to hear what they have up their sleeve. This is Boondocks on Country Gold.

0: 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I'm Steve Harmon. 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Up next, not only an ACM winner, but the host of this year's show coming up.
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Shania Twain from this moment on Country Gold. Shania's won 5 Academy of Country Music Awards, ACM Awards, including Entertainer of the Year in 2000 and the ACM's Poets Award in 2022. And she'll be hosting this weekend's ACM Awards in Vegas. I'm Steve Harmon. This is a Country Gold ACM winning weekend. How cool was it in 2000 to have Shania win and then to have Tim McGraw win male vocalist and his wife Faith Hill wins top female vocalist? It's Your Love on Country Gold.

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2: President Trump is back in Washington, D.C. after a high-stakes summit with Chinese President Xi Jinping in Beijing. The two leaders discussed the ongoing war in Iran, among many other topics, with China considered Iran's largest trading partner. Trump said Xi wants the Strait of Hormuz open as soon as possible, just like he does. Trump also noted that he has invited President Xi to the White House this September. And the Supreme Court is rejecting an attempt by Virginia Democrats to revive a congressional map that was expected to net the party more seats in the House of Representatives. The map was approved by Virginia voters earlier this year, but the state Supreme Court later struck it down. The court ruled there were legal flaws in the process that put it on the ballot. On Friday, the Supreme Court upheld that decision, leaving Virginia's old congressional map in place for this year's midterms. I'm Jim Forbes.
3: Looks like we're in store for some rain. We have a chance of showers for the rest of your overnight, low of 57. Later on today, showers and thunderstorms likely clearing up a little bit later in the afternoon with a high near 80. By Saturday night, chance for showers and thunderstorms, a low of 59. Sunday, mostly sunny and a high of 84. And Monday, chance of showers coming back, real warm,
4: hey,
3: high near
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0: This is Country Gold with me, Steve Harmon. If you couldn't make it to Vegas for the Academy of Country Music Awards and parties, don't worry. We're throwing an ACM Awards party right here. Award-winning songs and artists that made them, like Marty Rabin from Shenandoah, here in just a few minutes.
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0: Now, we've heard a rumor
1: stirring up a little town. The last week or two,
0: we've heard a rumor that Diamond Rio is back in the studio. We could get some new music. That'd be awesome. Meet in the Middle on Country Gold.

0: 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I'm Steve Harbin. 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
1: Hey, this is Rusty from Blount County, Alabama. Calling to hear Martina McBride. Thank you and goodbye.
0: Thank you and bye-bye.

0: still wasn't very smart. Dierks Bentley, your ACM Top New Male Artist of the Year in Lisa, which year?
1: 2004.
0: Right. I'm Steve Harmon, playing what you're saying. Yeah, I just made that up. Nah, I think Dick Clark made that up. 855-958-3774.
2: My name's Tim Shumway. Could you play as Rachel Lawrence? And I'm from Butte, Montana. Bye.
0: Thank you, Tim. Time does march on. 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

0: Tracy Lawrence on Country Gold. Time marches on. Tracy has added 33 new cities to his No Alibis tour this year. Tucson, San Antonio, Green Bay are just a few. I'm Steve Harmon. Shenandoah's Marty Raven is our guest with a story behind one of his hit songs coming up.
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1: With Steve Harmon.
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0: Alabama on Country Gold with Mountain Music. The ACM winners for 1, 2, 3, 4, I don't know how many years in a row. Topping it off, they are the very rare artists of the decade. I'm Steve Harmon. From one supergroup to another, Shenandoah's Marty Raven is back.
1: How you doing, Stevie?
0: Doing good. I thought this time we'd do a story behind a song, If Bubba Can Dance.
1: You know, we actually, Mike, Bob McDill, and myself were writing, and

0: We were just honest and truly just looking to do a little ditty. You know, at that time, you know, everybody had a ditty. You know, it didn't have to be a hard hitting, you know, Sunday in the South, the Moon Over Georgia. We were just honest and truly looking for a dance mix that they could, you know, put together. That's literally how we came up with If Bubba Can Dance, I Can Too. Now, there's a story behind the title itself.
1: Oh, wait, here. The story behind the title of If Bubba Can Dance, I Can Too. Go ahead, Marty.
0: Bob McDill asked, man, is people really out there dancing like they're doing and with this two-step and all this other kind of stuff? Because he's a writer in town and
1: and
0: never traveled, you know, to the clubs and said, yeah, man, they do. They crowd the floors. And anyway, Steve was getting up to get him a cup of coffee, and he said, you know, if Bubba can dance, I can too. And I told Mike, I said, that's what we're going to write. And he said, what? And I said, if Bubba can dance, I can too.
1: And here it is, Shenandoah, a country gold.

0: Marty, Mike, and the entire Shenandoah crew, if Bubba can dance, well, I can too. You know, I thought the same thing. Turns out, no, I can't. I'm Steve Harmon, waiting for you to check in. Good news, dedication, song requests. We take them all. 855-958-3774.
1: How's it going? My name's Devin. I live in Cross Junction, Virginia. I like to hear Swinging from John Anderson. Y'all have an amazing day, and Christ bless you all.
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0: ACM Career Achievement Award winner and Country Music Hall of Famer John Anderson swinging here on Country Gold. I'm Steve Harmon, our Country Gold Music City Roundup. What's new coming out of Nashville? Can any of it stand the test of time? Only time will tell.
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10: Some warmer temperatures coming this weekend. Your forecast, the rest of your overnight, some showers expected. A low
1: of 57. It's the country music you grew up with.
10: Later today, showers and thunderstorms.
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10: Warming up with a high near 80. Saturday night, chance for showers and thunderstorms, low of 59. And looking ahead towards Sunday, mostly sunny skies and a high of 84. And that's your forecast.

Miranda Lambert and Kerosene on Country Gold. I'm Steve Harmon. Now, Miranda is the most decorated artist in ACM Awards history, holding 38 Hat Award wins. That's amazing. And this is an ACM Award Winners Weekend. But we're going to stop for a second for some new stuff. Now, she's been teasing this song for a while, and I finally got a chance to play it for you. It's called Crisco. It's out now for Miranda Lambert. That's a fun little ditty. Kenny Chesney has his first new song in 2 years. Not just that, he has his own record label now called Hey Now, which I believe is named after his boat in the Caribbean. This song is about the wisdom you can only get at a bar. Carry on.

Kenny Chesney, and now we know Blake Shelton says he's grabbed a song from Hardy on a topic he thinks hasn't been covered at all. It's called Let Him In.

0: 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ACM Award winner Blake Shelton on Country Gold. She wouldn't be gone if I'd have done a better job.
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1: Six-time ACM Award winner Blake Shelton on Country Gold with some serious regrets. Maybe if he'd done better, if he'd paid attention, she wouldn't be gone. But too late now. As a fan of Blake Shelton, you know I had high hopes he would come back to The Voice. But now we know. Drum roll, please. Who it is in the fourth chair? It's Queen Latifah taking the fourth chair with Adam Levine, Kelly Clarkson, and Riley Green for season 30 of The Voice. Coming up, we're putting an ACM spin on our Country Gold Top 3 this weekend with the top three winners from which year, Lisa?
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3: 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My wife likes it. Have a good day. 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

0: Affect snow. That could be heavy at times, depending on where you are.
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3: A cruise ship stricken with the hantavirus is set to arrive in the Canary Islands off the coast of Spain Sunday. CDC personnel will escort the American passengers off the ship to be flown back to the U.S. aboard a charter flight. They will be met by medical specialists in Nebraska, where they will be placed in voluntary quarantine. And Nike is facing a new class action lawsuit accusing the company of failing to refund tariff-related costs. Lisa Carton has this story.
4: In the proposed lawsuit, consumers claim Nike should not be allowed to keep significant refunds it may receive. This comes after the U.S. Supreme Court ruled in February that the president lacked authority under the International Emergency Economic Powers Act to impose certain tariffs. Nike has said it paid roughly $1 billion in tariffs on imported goods as a result of those actions. Plaintiffs allege the company raised prices on some footwear by $5 to $10 and on apparel by $2 to $10. I'm Lisa Carton.
3: And I'm Jim Forbes.
5: Looks like we're in store for some rain. We have a chance of showers for the rest of your overnight, low of 57. Later on today, showers and thunderstorms likely, clearing up a little bit later in the afternoon with a high near 80. By Saturday night, chance for showers and thunderstorms, a low of 59. Sunday, mostly sunny and a high of 84. And Monday, chance of showers coming back. Real
6: 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This is McGruff the Crime Dog, and I need you to help me take a bite out of crime. Another teenager fell victim to fake pills. Smells like big crime that needs to be stopped. 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
2: 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I'm Steve Harmon. This weekend, we have your ACM Awards party, playing the winners and their songs from ACM Award winners in the past. Shenandoah's Marty Raven, big winner, will be here in just a few songs. Billy Dean took home the ACM Song of the Year in 92 for this one, Somewhere in My Broken Heart, on Country Gold.

0: Billy Dean had a broken heart and an ACM award for that one in 92 on Country Gold, Somewhere in My Broken Heart. I'm Steve Harmon. 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
1: Yeah, this is Charles Perry calling from Toledo, Ohio.
0: Okay.
1: I'd like to hear Bellamy Brothers. I'm going to request that to my girlfriend, and I appreciate it.
0: Oh, appreciate you. If I said you had a beautiful body, would you hold it against me on Country Gold?

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New Female Artist of the Year 1999. And this year's host, Shania Twain. 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

0: 14-time ACM nominee Shania Twain and your ACM Awards host this year. Shania says the fun is being able to change outfits all show long. I'm Steve Harmon. I'm the same way.
1: What, honey?
0: I put a different T-shirt on as the show goes. What are you waiting for? Time's ticking. 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
2: Yeah, this is Scooter from Watertown, Minnesota. I'd like to request some Alan Jackson, There It Goes. We appreciate your program. You keep them rolling. Thank you.
0: You are too kind. Alan Jackson on Country Gold.

0: Alan Jackson here on Country Gold. There it goes. I'm Steve Harmon in our Country Gold ACM Winners Weekend. Alan has been nominated for an ACM over 90 times, winning 21 of them. My goodness, that does deserve a ta-da.
1: Ta-da.
0: Thank you.
1: Ta-da.
0: Oh, one more. Somehow we wrangled in Marty Rabin from Shenandoah to hang with us. Luke Bryan, Nickelback, everybody wants to sing with Marty. We'll find out why next.
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0: Did I win?
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14: 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Thank

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0: 5-time ACM Award winner Leanne Womack with the song that gave her two of those trophies. They're called Hats, Hat Trophies. I hope you dance on Country Gold. I'm Steve Harmon with the guy everybody wants to sing with, Shenandoah's Marty Raven. This year nominated for an ACM Visual Media of the Year and Music Event of the Year consideration for singing with Chad Kroeger and Nickelback?
1: Yeah, man, who would have thunk that?
0: I didn't.
1: Chad and I were talking. He brought up Church on Cumberland Road. And I said, you know, man, we just signed a new label deal that they want to go back and they want to get your catalog. And,
0: right.
1: You know, they want to get, you know, 5, 6, 10 of the best songs that you had and they want to re-record them. And
0: right, right.
1: So they can have a catalog of them. I said, man, we just got done doing Church on Cumberland Road. I said, man, well, what do you think about putting a vocal on Church on Cumberland Road? And he goes, man, are you kidding? He said, man, I would absolutely love to do that. Oh. And he wasn't kidding. Man, them Canadians, they ain't kidding, buddy. They get on it. They don't put it off. And I think in a week and a half, we had the vocals.
0: That's just like that.
1: Yeah, and then the next thing you know, we said, well, man, we ought to put this out as a single. And they go, really?
0: Had you ever thought you'd be singing with Nickelback?
1: Never, ever.
0: Marty and Chad, little piece of Church on Cumberland Road.
2: Well, we've been rocking all night, and don't you know? You gotta get me to the church on the Cumberland Road.
0: Unbelievable. Church on Cumberland Road, Shenandoah and Nickelback together. Here's the real thing, the original on Country Gold.

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1: 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Thank you.
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0: Taking home ACM Single of the Year in 2005, Keith Urban, Days Go By on Country Gold. And a Country Gold fun fact, Keith also won Album of the Year and Male Vocalist of the Year for 2005. Right? It's a great year for Keith, but it's also one of my worst interviews of all time. For some reason, I thought I'd ask him when he's at the supermarket and he sees his picture on all those magazines, does it drive him crazy?
1: I haven't been to a supermarket in a little bit.
0: Well, I didn't know. I figured somebody's shopping. Another Country Gold Top 3 Countdown coming up with producer

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9: Looks like we're in store for some rain. We have a chance of showers for the rest of your overnight, low of 57. Later on today, showers and thunderstorms likely clearing up a little bit later in the afternoon with a high near 80. By Saturday night, chance for showers and thunderstorms, a low of 59. Sunday, mostly sunny and a high of 84. And Monday, chance of showers coming back. Real
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10: The crime dog, and I need you to help me take a bite out of crime. Another teenager fell victim to fake pills. 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

0: Single and Song of the Year at the ACM Awards, 1988, Randy Travis on Country Gold. I'm Steve Harmon, Country Gold producer Alexis, with some clues for the year of our Country Gold Top 3.
1: Well, since we are celebrating an award-winning weekend, how about we break these clues down with an ACM twist? The new male and female artists of the year in this year were Trace Adkins and Leanne Rimes.
0: Yeah.
1: Ricochet took home New Group of the Year.
0: Ha!
1: Not bad for all that daddy's money. And King George Strait took home two trophies for Best Album and Male Artist of the Year. 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

0: Brooks and Dunn, no ACM award-winning show would be complete without My Maria. Entertainers of the Year in 96 and still kicking as they are nominated for an ACM Award for Duo of the Year this year. I believe it, that's how good they are. I'm Steve Harmon, Marty Raven from Shenandoah, and an unexpected guest coming up.
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0: Tim McGraw on Country Gold. I'm Steve Harmon. Tim's won 27 Academy of Country Music Awards. He was also honored with the prestigious ACM Icon Award in 2023. Marty Rabin from Shenandoah, our guest this weekend. And if you missed it, while we were talking to Marty, we had a surprise caller. Marty, I'm going to take this call, okay?
1: Uh-huh.
0: Can I help you?
1: Yes. Hello?
0: Yes, is this who I think it is?
1: I think so. It's hey, Uncle Daddy.
0: Hey, Uncle Daddy, Henry Paul, guess who's on the phone with us?
1: Who?
0: Marty Rabin from Shenandoah.
1: Oh, what a pleasant surprise.
2: You know, we've been working a little bit with Henry Paul and Black Hawk.
1: When I was first coming to Nashville to start a career in country music, I would listen to the radio. It was the radio back then was great.
0: Oh, thank you.
1: And you guys were on the radio pretty steady. I just really love your voice.
2: Well, we go to Texas a lot. Them guys own Minnesota, South Dakota. They own that part of the country.
0: Oh, man, that's wonderful. Marty, Henry, can you believe it? I got you both on at the same time, and I didn't screw this thing up. Shenandoah's Two Dozen Roses on Country Gold.

Two Dozen Roses, Marty Rabin, Mike McGuire, and Shenandoah on Country Gold. I'm Steve Harmon. Some ACM fun facts. Miranda Lambert broke Reba's record of 7 wins for Female Artist of the Year. She's a 9 times winner. Most overall wins by a duo, Brooks and Dunn with 26. They could win this weekend. Most overall wins by a group, Alabama with 18. And the most wins for Entertainer of the Year, Garth Brooks on Country Gold.

0: Not only is he the ultimate entertainer of the year, he's also the president of the American Honky Tonk Bar Association. Garth Brooks on Country Gold. Special thanks to our ACM award-winning guest, Shenandoah's Marty Rabin. And good luck this weekend, Marty. Hope you pick up another ACM award. Thank you, Henry Paul, for calling in out of the blue. Very much appreciated. We'll be back for Memorial Day next weekend with a very special guest. Did you know that there is a follow-up to Dolly Parton's song Jolene? The latest in that drama next week on Country Gold, produced in Nashville by Alexis Aiken for Westwood One. See you next week.
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1: The Attorney General of Texas says he has reached a settlement with a children's hospital over claims that doctors were helping young patients receive transgender health care. Part of the deal is the creation of the nation's first ever so-called detransition clinic. Attorney General Ken Paxton says the clinic will help those, quote, harmed by who he called ideologically motivated physicians at Texas Children's Hospital. The hospital has not commented on the settlement. And a New York railroad is shutting down because of a worker strike. The Long Island Railroad announced Friday it was shutting down for the first time since 1994 after representatives from five labor unions said the strike was on shortly after midnight. The union reps say in the end, the strike was not about worker pay in the late years of the contract. They say that never got resolved. There's been no word from the MTA and the union about talks in the future. I'm Jim Forbes.
2: Some warmer temperatures coming this weekend. Your forecast for the rest of your overnight, some showers expected, a low of 57. Later on today, showers and thunderstorms clearing up a little bit later in the afternoon. Warming up with a high near 80. Saturday night, chance for showers and thunderstorms, low of 59. And looking ahead towards Sunday, mostly sunny skies and a high of 84. And that's your forecast.

Looks like we're in store for some rain. We have a chance of showers for the rest of your overnight, low of 57. Later on today, showers and thunderstorms likely.

0: clearing up a little bit later in the afternoon with a high near 80. By Saturday night, chance for showers and thunderstorms, a low of 59. Sunday, mostly sunny and a high of 84. And Monday, chance of showers coming back. Real warm, high near 86.
1: Winter weather in the region can lead to rapidly changing road conditions. Region News Team traffic and weather reports focus on Northwest Indiana, including updates from meteorologist Matt Wintz.
2: Big old low pressure continues to spiral its way through the Great Lakes. That'll bring us on and off snow showers.
1: Stay up to the minute on weather in the region.
2: We'll develop some lake effect snow. That could be heavy at times, depending on where you are.
1: News, traffic, and weather for Northwest Indiana. It's right here.
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1: President Trump is back at the White House after a high-stakes summit with Chinese President Xi Jinping. Trump told reporters Friday night that his two-day summit in Beijing was, quote, a great success and fantastic. The president claimed the U.S. and China, quote, made great trade deals and said a lot of things have happened and you'll be hearing about them. No major announcements have been made regarding Iran or Taiwan, but Trump said Xi agreed with him that the Strait of Hormuz should open as soon as possible. And President Trump says one of the leaders of ISIS had been killed in Nigeria. In an announcement Friday night, the president said Abu Bilal Aminuki had been killed by U.S. and Nigerian forces in a, quote, meticulously planned and very complex mission. Trump called Aminuki, quote, the most active terrorist in the world and second in command of ISIS, who thought he could hide in Africa. Trump didn't mention where in Nigeria the operation took place. I'm Jim Ford.
2: Looks like we're in store for some rain. We have a chance of showers for the rest of your overnight, low of 57. Later on today, showers and thunderstorms likely, clearing up a little bit later in the afternoon with a high near

80. By Saturday night, chance for showers and thunderstorms, a low of 59. Sunday, mostly sunny and a high of 84. And Monday, chance of showers coming back, real warm, high near 86.

Fair season is going to be here before you know it. We got the countdown going in the studio. How many days until July 24th? That's when Bailey Zimmerman is going to take the stage at the fair. And we're less than 70 now. 69 days to go. So make sure you grab your tickets at the Porter County Fair website before they're gone. Wow.

0: Good morning from the country station. It is Indiana 105. I'm Katie Day, and I hope you're having a great Saturday. You should know that today is National Mimosa Day, and you know what pairs really well with a mimosa? Brunch, of course. And the top five brunch spots in the region, according to votes on Reddit, are Brothers in Merrillville and Valpo, the Butter Maple Pancake House in Munster, Cherries and Berries in Chesterton, Maple and Bacon in Valpo, and rounding out the top five is Toast and Jam in Cherryville. I know it's not technically brunch time until midday, but now might be a good time to text your friend and see if they're down to go out for brunch and mimosas. It's Indiana 105.
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The world has become so reliant on tech that it is a struggle for teachers to make sure that students are not relying solely on AI to complete an assignment. But one teacher may have just figured out a way to shake that routine of asking ChatGPT. The secret might be to go old school. You might be surprised here in just 6 minutes on Indiana 105.

0: Schools have gone to great lengths to make sure that students do the work without help from AI or a smart device, but one teacher is taking things into his own hands. Indiana 105, good morning. You can call us anytime, 219-531-0105. And Adrienne in DeMont just told me that she took German back in high school.
1: Yeah, German.
2: Now I gotta ask you, did you hear what the students at Cornell had to do in their German class?
1: No.
2: There's a German teacher at Cornell that's fed up with AI, so they decided to have people do their assignments on a typewriter.
1: Wow. I don't know about that. Personally, I own a typewriter.
2: You do?
1: And yeah, I do.
2: What?
1: It is really fun to write on, but like as a novelty. To write an entire paper on it, like the way papers have to be done now, I think would be really difficult. Sometimes the letters don't always print. You have to hit it multiple times or else it doesn't show up. There's really no backspace, but I think maybe the option is either have them write it on their laptops in class or having a more strict policy about, you know what, I'm going to run your thing through an AI detector, but I don't necessarily think going that old school to typewriter is the answer.
2: You sound very experienced with this typewriter. How did you even end up with a typewriter? Like, did you buy one willingly? How did this happen?
1: The first one we have is actually from my husband's great-grandparents, and when they passed, everybody was going through their house and picking out items they wanted, and he had chosen that typewriter. So he's had that typewriter for maybe 15 years.
2: Wait, did you say the first one you guys got? So you have more than one?
1: Yes. So we have two typewriters. My husband just really likes tech and that kind of thing, and so like he already had a typewriter from his great-grandparents, and then we saw one somewhere for relatively cheap, and we're like, you know what, let's just get a second one. So we do actually have two typewriters at our house.
2: Well, if you're looking to add any more to that collection, looks like most typewriters go for $200 at least, according to online listings.
3: Some warmer temperatures coming this weekend. Your forecast for the rest of your overnight, some showers expected, a low of 57. Later on today, showers and thunderstorms clearing up a little bit later in the afternoon. Warming up with a high near 80. Saturday night, chance for showers and thunderstorms, a low of 59. And looking ahead towards Sunday, mostly sunny skies and a high of 84. That's your forecast.

Happy Saturday morning from the Country Station. It's Indiana 105. I'm Katie, and if you're looking for something fun to do this weekend, there is no shortage of fun. Okay, tons of events going on. We're going to help you plan that out with Katie's calendar in 6 minutes.

0: If it's country from Chicago to South Bend, you know it's Indiana 105. Good morning. Happy Saturday. I'm Katie, and I think we need to make some weekend plans. What do you say?
1: It's Katie's calendar. It's time to plan your day.
0: What?
1: It's Katie's calendar. Calendar with the K.
0: Hey! So many things going on this weekend. Indiana Dunes Birding Festival continues through Sunday. That's at the Indiana Dunes National Park Visitor Center. All registrations include free access to afternoon presentations, the Migration Marketplace, Youth and Family Birding Day, plus you're going to get entry to the Indiana Dunes State Park. Also going on this weekend, the 40th and final Voyager Rendezvous. That begins at 10 this morning at Grand Kankakee Marsh in Hebron. It's going to be going on tomorrow as well. You can peek into the lives of those who would have lived or traded along the waterways of the Midwest more than 250 years ago. Kind of a cool way to look at some history and also live it too. Rhythm of the Rocket Man and Elton John tribute takes the stage at the Theater at the Center in Munster this evening at 7:30. Rock your bra off this afternoon at Byway Brewing in Hammond. That begins at 1 o'clock. $10 donation at the door with all proceeds going towards Team Walk Your

0: bra offs pledge for the Pink Breast Cancer Walk that happens in October during Breast Cancer Awareness Month. Chesterton European Market is going to begin in just a matter of hours at 8 this morning at Thomas Centennial Park in Chesterton. It is every Saturday from May through October. So if you want to go shop some of the vendors there, it's pretty cool through historic downtown Chesterton. The Irish Dance Competition and Concert is today and tomorrow at Bulldog Park in Crown Point. They've got food from Tavern on Main, Cash Bar, Parade of Champions from Saturday's competition, and then they got Irish dancing, live music performances from Celtic Roots, For Pete's Sake, and more. Plus, the St. John's Farmers Market is going to be opened up on Sunday morning, 8 a.m. That's on Wicker Ave in St. John. You can check out some of the fresh produce there and, of course, some of the vendors and annual flowers. Yeah, that's a good idea. Pick up some flowers for someone you love. And the Edge of Liberty Craft Fair is on Sunday, 10 to 3. They're going to bring together some local artisans, fresh food, and community spirit, all on the edge of Liberty Township, just north of Valparaiso. So check out some of the handmade goods, unique art, live music, and even karaoke. Then they're going to have a food truck, too. That's the Edge of Liberty Craft Fair, Sunday, 10 to 3. If you have any weekend plans, we got you covered with Katie's calendar.
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1: President Trump is back in Washington, D.C. after a high-stakes summit with Chinese President Xi Jinping in Beijing. Speaking to reporters at the White House, Trump called the trip a tremendous success.
2: We made great deals, we did great trade deals, we had great relationships, and a lot of things have happened and you'll be hearing about them.
1: Trump said Xi offered help with Iran, and like Trump, he wants the Strait of Hormuz open as soon as possible. The president confirmed Taiwan came up in talks, but would only say he'll be making a decision when he was asked about a U.S. arms sale to Taiwan. He did say China agreed to buy U.S. oil and 200 jets from Boeing and noted he's invited President Xi to the White House in September. President Trump says one of the leaders of ISIS has been killed in Nigeria. In an announcement Friday night, the president said Abu Bilal al-Manuki has been killed by U.S. and Nigerian forces in a meticulously planned and very complex mission. Trump called al-Manuki the most active terrorist in the world and second in command of ISIS, who thought he could hide in Africa. I'm Lisa Taylor.
3: For Northwest Indiana, Sunday looking like the better

Day of the weekend, scattered showers and thunderstorms for our Saturday today. We'll see highs in the low 80s, winds gusting around 20 miles per hour. Chance of showers and thunderstorms into tonight, lows in the upper 50s. Partly sunny for Sunday, highs again in the mid 80s, south wind gusting around 25 miles per hour. Mid 60s on Sunday night, still feeling like summer, warm and humid for Monday. Showers and thunderstorms with a high in the mid 80s. Chance of rain still Tuesday with a high near 80.

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1: Dustin Lynch on the Country Station. It is Indiana 105. Good morning. I'm Katie Day, and the weekend is here. Maybe you got plans today. One thing's for sure, though, there's a few celebrities who are going to be celebrating their birthdays this weekend, including a fellow regioner, Janet Jackson. She is celebrating her milestone 60th birthday today. She has had several hits over the years. Maybe you remember her first number one. Yes. Janet Jackson is a pop singer. She became one of the most successful pop artists in history, selling over 150 million records. Happy 60th birthday to Janet Jackson. And can you believe Megan Fox is 40 today? She's an actress and a model who had her breakthrough role in Transformers.
2: You've got a high-rise double-pump carburetor. That's pretty impressive, Sam.
3: Double-pump? How'd you know that?
2: My dad, he was a real grease monkey. He taught me all about this. I could take it all apart, clean it, put it back together.
1: She received additional fame for starring in multiple different film roles. And in 2008, Megan Fox was voted sexiest woman in the world, but she didn't really know how to take it.
2: And then all of a sudden, I was supposed to just be the most beautiful, which is the most burdensome title to have to carry around, especially when you don't feel that way about yourself, because you feel like the shoe's going to drop at some point. And then what? What am I valued for? I'm valued for this thing, which is a farce. It's a difficult thing to navigate.
1: Happy 40th birthday to Megan Fox. Now, if you or someone you know is celebrating a birthday, you can always celebrate with us on The Country Station, Indiana 105. Just let us know your birthday's coming up on Facebook at Indiana 105. And when it's your birthday, we shout you out just like we do every weekday right after 8:30. 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
4: Winter weather in the region can lead to rapidly changing road conditions. Region News Team traffic and weather reports focus on Northwest Indiana, including updates from meteorologist Matt Wintz.
5: Big old low pressure continues to spiral its way through the Great Lakes. That'll bring us on and off snow showers.
4: Stay up to the minute on weather in the region.
5: We'll develop some lake effect snow. That could be heavy at times, depending on where you are.
4: News, traffic, and weather for Northwest Indiana. It's right here.
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0: Gavin Adcock on the Country Station. It's Indiana 105. I'm Katie. Our question of the day up on Facebook. Today's question is, how many alarms does it take you to get out of bed in the morning? Because apparently there is a right and a wrong answer. We're going to read some of your answers from the Facebook page at Indiana 105 in about 8 minutes.
1: For Northwest Indiana, a warm and summer-like weekend with scattered storm chances, especially for our Saturday. Today, highs will be in the low 80s. Winds gusting out of the west-southwest around 20 miles per hour. Scattered showers and thunderstorms through tonight and early Sunday morning, lows in the upper 50s. The rest of Sunday, though, should be dry, partly sunny, highs in the mid-80s, breezy with a south wind gusting around 25 miles per hour. Mid-60s on Sunday night, still warm and humid Monday with showers and thunderstorms, highs in the mid to upper 80s.

0: Shane Proffitt on the country station from Chicago to South Bend. It's Indiana 105. Good morning. I'm Katie Day. And the question of the day is up on Facebook. Feel free to join the conversation there. Today's question is, how many alarms does it take you to get out of bed in the morning? Okay, we got a bunch of different answers across the board, but I'm still waiting for someone to have as many alarms as I have to set. Okay, Lisa in Valparaiso said one alarm gets her out of bed in the morning. That is impressive. Dakota and Couch said 2 to 3, which is what they recommend, by the way. They say 2 alarms is golden. Robin in Wanata is the most impressive so far. She says no alarms. She just wakes up naturally between 4 and 4:30 every day. I counted them up, and I use an alarming amount. Oh! 12 to be exact. That is 12, which is way past the recommended number. Researchers found that the best way to wake up is by implementing the 2x3 rule. That means you set 2 alarms 3 minutes apart. That sounds nearly impossible for me, but maybe one morning when I don't have to rush into work, I'll give it a try and see if it can be done. How many alarms does it take you to get out of bed in the morning? Let us know on Facebook at Indiana 105.
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next thing you know, you try to be nice and some guy's getting too close, trying to pick you up, trying to get you to run. And I'm sure one of your friends is about to come over here, cause she's supposed to

0: love ranch just as much as the next person, but I'm not so sure I would advocate for a secret stash of it in your car. Hey, it's Katie Day on Indiana 105. And I know that my boyfriend would be disgusted if I tried something like this. He checks for expiration dates religiously, and he's not the only one. A mother on Instagram was horrified when she found out about her daughter's stash of car ranch.
1: My 17-year-old daughter says to me, "There's no ranch." And I said, "Sorry, we're out of ranch." So she says, "Hold on." And she walks out of the house, and she walks right back in. And she says, "I just remembered I have car ranch." I said, "How long has that ranch been in your car?" She's like, "I don't know, months."
0: You know, most people keep napkins and old receipts in their glove box, but it sounds like her daughter prefers to keep things in a hidden valley. Do you keep a secret stash of condiments or any type of food item in your car, and what is it? You can call us 219-531-0105.

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1: President Trump says one of the leaders of ISIS has been killed in Nigeria. In an announcement Friday night, the president said Abu Bilal al-Manuki has been killed by U.S. and Nigerian forces in a meticulously planned and very complex mission. Trump called al-Manuki the most active terrorist in the world and second in command of ISIS, who thought he could hide in Africa. A firefighter is dead and several people are in serious condition after a burning silo exploded at a lumber mill in Maine. Officials say the fire spread fast at Robbins Lumber in Searsmont Friday morning after flames entered a nearby silo, causing a huge explosion. At least 10 people were injured in the blast, and the Kennebec Fire Department says several firefighters suffered significant burns after their equipment caught fire. Billowing smoke from the blaze was seen for miles in Waldo County, and on Friday night, about 100 first responders lined up along the road in Augusta to salute the flag-draped casket of a firefighter who died. I'm Lisa Taylor.
2: For Northwest Indiana, feeling like summer this weekend. Scattered showers and thunderstorms today. Partly sunny, otherwise highs in the low 80s. We'll see a west-southwest wind gusting around 20 miles per hour. Showers and storms linger through tonight into early Sunday morning, a low around 60. Partly sunny for Sunday with a high near 84. South wind gusting around 25 miles per hour. Mostly clear Sunday night, low near 65. Showers and storms hang around on Monday with a high near 85. That's your forecast.

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0: Not too long ago, I told you that a mom was shocked and disgusted, to say the least, when she found out that her teenage daughter had been storing an emergency stash of ranch in her car. But Robin, you are making some good points.
1: Okay, so how do you know when ketchup is expired? I'm just looking at the ketchup I have in my car. It doesn't have an expiration date, so I guess it's good for infinity, right?
0: Well, okay, it's tough because I think ranch is the same way. Ketchup and I think ranch, if it's not opened, it doesn't need refrigerated, right?
1: Right, yeah.
0: So is it technically good still? I mean, I think yes, but maybe the concern is with the warmer weather, the mom is worried that the plastic will melt into the product?
1: Nah.
0: Do you have a stash of ketchup?
1: I do. I do. And some sauce and some spoons, because, you know, not everybody gives you a spoon when you need to eat on the way to work.
0: Right. So I guess the next time I'm having a takeout emergency, you've got all the goods to bail me out.
1: Yeah, I do.
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0: Next time you go to dine in at a restaurant, you're going to want to avoid doing this. Otherwise, the restaurant could implement a fee to your overall receipt. And you're going to hear more about that with the Viral Spiral in 8 minutes.
1: For Northwest Indiana, Sunday looking like the better day of the weekend. Scattered showers and thunderstorms for our Saturday today. We'll see highs in the low 80s, winds gusting around 20 miles per hour. Chance of showers and thunderstorms into tonight, lows in the upper 50s. Partly sunny for Sunday, highs again in the mid 80s, south wind gusting around 25 miles per hour. Mid 60s on Sunday night, still feeling like summer, warm and humid for Monday. Showers and thunderstorms with a high in the mid 80s. Chance of rain still Tuesday with a high near 80.

0: That's MacArthur, a collaboration from Eric Church, Morgan Wallen, Tim McGraw, and Hardy on The Country Station. It's Indiana 105. I'm Katie, and hopefully this spares you from the inevitable social media scroll later today.
1: The viral spiral, come and see. Trending feels like destiny.
0: All-you-can-eat buffets have slowly been coming back since COVID, but they might soon have to implement a vomit fee, like this one sushi buffet in Spain. The restaurant Sushi Toro said, too many customers were overeating until they made themselves sick. The restaurant posted a sign saying that if someone vomits from eating too much, they reserve the right to charge extra to cover those damages, which is a good reminder to leave the competitive eating for Joey Chestnut. Dating fatigue is real, and Bumble has noticed. That's why they're ditching the swipe feature and changing its famous women message first rule. The company says people are burned out with dating apps, so they're moving towards an AI matchmaking system. Yay, matchmaking from AI. Company says it's been testing out their AI assistant called Bee, which recommends matches based on your personality, your communication style, and relationship goals. New features are expected to start rolling out later this year. Country star Riley Green is joining NBC's The Voice as a coach for season 30, but he's not the only new face. Queen Latifah will also be making her voice debut this fall. That gives us a full star-studded lineup for the upcoming season: Kelly Clarkson, Adam Levine, Riley Green, and Queen Latifah. So we can't wait to see that when it premieres. I believe it's going to be in September. And congratulations are in order for Lainey Wilson and former NFL player Devlin Duck Hodges. They officially tied the knot on Sunday, May 10th at Ruskin Cave in Dixon, Tennessee. Bunch of photos were published in Vogue magazine showing Lainey celebrating with friends like Ella Langley, Luke Bryan, Jelly Roll, and Miranda Lambert. Cheers to the Mr. and Mrs. Devlin Hodges. Or I guess, do we say Mr. and Mrs. Wilson? Kind of feels weird to not call Lainey Wilson Lainey Wilson anymore. And went viral and we spiraled right here on Indiana 105.
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0: 64% of people say they would never buy a different brand of this. What do you think that is? Drop your guess on Facebook at Indiana 105. We'll see if you're right on the way next.
1: Winter weather in the region can lead to rapidly changing road conditions. Region News Team traffic and weather reports focus on Northwest Indiana, including updates from meteorologist Matt Wintz.
2: Big old low pressure continues to spiral its way through the Great Lakes. That'll bring us on and off snow showers.
1: Stay up to the minute on weather in the region.
2: We'll develop some lake effect snow. That could be heavy at times, depending on where you are.
1: News, traffic, and weather for Northwest Indiana. It's right here.
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0: 64% of people say they would never buy a different brand of this. Any idea what that could be?
1: It's a stat attack. I can't believe it.
0: Hey, it's Katie Day, and the majority of people would never buy a different brand of this. Jonathan in Portage said he would never buy a different brand of beer, so he's going with beer. That's a good guess, but not the answer we're looking for here. 64% of people say they would never buy a different brand of this. Sue in Chesterton said deodorant. Sue, I am right there with you. I tried to buy the cheapo deodorant at Dollar General once for $1 because I saw it went up in price, and I ended up having burns under the pits. I do not recommend. Possibly a TMI, but hey, I'm right there with you, Sue. Don't switch that deodorant. That's not the answer we're looking for here either. Ray in DeMont said cereal. Good guess. The answer is 64% of people say they would never buy a different brand of coffee. And congrats to Chuck in Hebron who got it right. Chuck, you deserve the buzzer of celebration. Call me crazy, but I do think that you can taste the difference in coffee brands. That's why I always

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0: President Trump is back in the U.S. after a high-stakes summit with Chinese President Xi Jinping. Trump told reporters Friday that his two-day summit in Beijing was a great success.
1: We made great deals, we did great trade deals, we have great relationships, and a lot of things have happened and you'll be hearing about them.
0: The trip emphasized stable and stronger ties between the two countries, but critics say there are few details coming out on major issues facing the two. No major announcements have been made regarding Iran or Taiwan, but Trump said Xi agreed with him that the Strait of Hormuz should be open as soon as possible. He also said Taiwan came up in the talks and that he has yet to make a decision on arms sales to Taiwan. President Trump says one of the leaders of ISIS has been killed in Nigeria. In an announcement Friday night, the president said Abu Bilal al-Manuki has been killed by U.S. and Nigerian forces in a meticulously planned and very complex mission. Trump called al-Manuki the most active terrorist in the world who thought he could hide in Africa. I'm Lisa Taylor.
2: For Northwest Indiana, a warm and summer-like weekend with scattered storm chances, especially for our Saturday. Today, highs will be in the low 80s. Winds gusting out of the west-southwest around 20 miles per hour. Scattered showers and thunderstorms through tonight and early Sunday morning, lows in the upper 50s. The rest of Sunday, though, should be dry, partly sunny, highs in the mid-80s, breezy with a south wind gusting around 25 miles per hour. Mid-60s on Sunday night, still warm and humid Monday with showers and thunderstorms, highs in the mid to upper 80s.

0: How is it almost Memorial Day weekend? By the time next week rolls around, it's going to be here, which means many of us will be watching the greatest spectacle in racing. And while hundreds of thousands of people travel to Indy each year, nobody is as big of a fan as this couple in Bloomington, considering that they offered up their son to the racing community.
1: Indiana Criminal Justice.
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1: Right now.

0: are so many racing fans in the Hoosier State, but the biggest fans, that's a title that might belong to this Bloomington couple. Hey, it's Katie Day on Indiana 105, and we're revving up here to the Indy 500, the biggest racing event of the year with over 350,000 in-person spectators. And I have a feeling that this Bloomington couple will be in attendance because they are such big fans of the IndyCar series that they decided to instill their love of racing early on with their newborn baby.
1: When we had our baby, I was like, what if we named him Indy? And he was like, I think that's the best name. So our son's name is IndyCar Michael, but we call him IndyCar.
0: That might be one of the most Indiana stories ever. And if they ever have to ground him, they could just call it a pit stop. It's perfect.
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0: Luke Holmes on the Country Station. It is Indiana 105. I'm Katie, and our question of the day up on Facebook. Feel free to join the conversation there. Today's question is, how many alarms does it take you to get out of bed in the morning? I guess there's a right and a wrong answer. Just discovered I am way off the mark. You'll hear where we're supposed to be at next.
1: For Northwest Indiana, feeling like summer this weekend. Scattered showers and thunderstorms today. Partly sunny, otherwise highs in the low 80s. We'll see a west-southwest wind gusting around 20 miles per hour. Showers and storms linger through tonight into early Sunday morning, a low around 60. Partly sunny for Sunday with a high near 84. South wind gusting around 25 miles per hour. Mostly clear Sunday night, low near 65. Showers and storms hang around on Monday with a high near 85. That's your forecast.

0: When it comes to setting your alarm in the morning, have we been doing it wrong this whole time? Hey, it's Katie on Indiana 105, and our question of the day is up on Facebook. Feel free to join the conversation there. Today's question is, how many alarms does it take you to get out of bed in the morning? And the reason I'm asking is because I read this research study that says you should follow the 2x3 rule when it comes to setting an alarm in the morning. That means you set 2 alarms 3 minutes apart. First alarm's supposed to break your deep sleep, and then the second alarm is set for the time you actually need to be awake. And it's supposed to make it easier for you to get up. However, I am a very deep sleeper that I easily have 20, 30 alarms set in order to get up by 2:30. And I thought for sure that when my dog started sleeping in my bed, she would be the ultimate alarm clock, right? Once that alarm goes off, she's gonna be attacking my face. Well, come to find out, my dog doesn't like mornings either. So how many alarms does it take to get you out of bed in the morning? Let us know on Facebook at Indiana 105.
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A new fear has been unlocked for soon-to-be brides after an unexpected guest tried to crash a wedding, but it didn't stop there. It's Katie on Indiana 105, and as soon as the groom realized that they had a guest in attendance, he immediately started undressing the bride in the middle of the ceremony because that guest was an uninvited hornet that somehow found its way into the bride's dress. The bride started to panic, because who wouldn't? But this is where the for better and for worse showed up a little early. The groom put his arm down the back of her dress and grabbed that hornet with his bare hand before anyone ended up getting stung. Now, those are some memorable vows.

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1: President Trump is back in the U.S. after meeting Chinese President Xi Jinping in Beijing. Trump said Xi offered help with Iran and agreed with him that the Strait of Hormuz should open as soon as possible. Trump confirmed Taiwan came up in the talks but hasn't made a decision on U.S. arms sales to Taiwan. Israeli officials say a Hamas commander who helped plan the October 7th attacks has been killed. Israel Defense Forces said in a news release this morning that Izz al-Din al-Haddad was killed

0: Friday in a precise strike in Gaza City. The IDF says Haddad was the head of the Hamas military wing and had surrounded himself with hostages to prevent his elimination. The IDF chief of staff called Haddad a master murderer and called his death an important closing of a circle. President Trump says one of the leaders of ISIS has been killed in Nigeria. In an announcement Friday night, the president said Abu Bilal al-Manuki has been killed by U.S. and Nigerian forces in a meticulously planned and very complex mission. Trump called al-Manuki the most active terrorist in the world and the second in command of ISIS. I'm Lisa Taylor.
1: For Northwest Indiana, Sunday looking like the better day of the weekend. Scattered showers and thunderstorms for our Saturday today. We'll see highs in the low 80s, winds gusting around 20 miles per hour. Chance of showers and thunderstorms into tonight, lows in the upper 50s. Partly sunny for Sunday, highs again in the mid 80s, south wind gusting around 25 miles per hour. Mid 60s on Sunday night, still feeling like summer, warm and humid for Monday. Showers and thunderstorms with a high in the mid 80s. Chance of rain still Tuesday with a high near 80.

0: Good morning from the country station. It is Indiana 105. I'm Katie Day, and I hope you're having a great Saturday. You should know that today is National Mimosa Day, and you know what pairs really well with a mimosa? Brunch, of course. And the top five brunch spots in the region, according to votes on Reddit, are Brothers in Merrillville and Valpo, the Butter Maple Pancake House in Munster, Cherries and Berries in Chesterton, Maple and Bacon in Valpo, and rounding out the top five is Toast and Jam in Cherryville. I know it's not technically brunch time until midday, but now might be a good time to text your friend and see if they're down to go out for brunch and mimosas. It's Indiana 105.
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0: A lot of schools in Northwest Indiana have already had their prom, and there are pictures posted on Great News Life if you want to go back and look through some of those. I follow Great News Life on TikTok, and there's one pose that seems to be the go-to, and it's not the peace sign anymore or the typical hand on the hip. It's something very different, and finally, you'll know why so many kids are grabbing their noses.
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0: If you're going through prom pics you took and your kid seems to be grabbing their nose in nearly all of them, don't worry, it's not because their date smelled bad. Hey, it's Katie Day on Indiana 105, and a lot of the schools in Northwest Indiana have already had their prom, meaning that we can come out right and say that this is a trend. The most popular prom pose that you may have already noticed in pictures is the scuba. It involves mimicking a scuba diver by plugging your nose with one hand while waving the other hand back and forth in front of you as if you were scubaing in the water. Slight bend at the knee too for the full scuba look, and it actually comes from a TikTok dance that was created last fall, and it even goes along with a song.
1: Scuba, scuba.
0: But since then, athletes have used it to celebrate touchdowns or game-winning buckets. People use it to bounce back from a minor inconvenience, as if it's the equivalent of shaking something off. And now, we can say high schoolers in the region like to use it in their prom pictures.
2: For Northwest Indiana, a warm and summer-like weekend with scattered storm chances, especially for our Saturday. Today, highs will be in the low 80s. Winds gusting out of the west-southwest around 20 miles per hour. Scattered showers and thunderstorms through tonight and early Sunday morning, lows in the upper 50s. The rest of Sunday, though, should be dry, partly sunny, highs in the mid-80s, breezy with a south wind gusting around 25 miles per hour. Mid-60s.

if you're enjoying the day off, you should feel lucky. Mary Chapin Carpenter, Indiana 105. Maybe you want to treat yourself to something sweet today, just as a kudos for making it to the weekend. There's one popular dessert, though, that's been pulling the wool over our eyes for quite some time now. But the truth is finally going to be revealed in just 6 minutes with the Daily Fact.

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2: Sorry, y'all. My mama called me. I'll be right back. Hello?
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0: This popular dessert choice has been misleading us for years, but it shan't do that any longer. Hey, it's Katie Day, and this is your favorite part of the day. It is time for the Daily Fact. What is the Daily Fact, you might ask? It's a fun bit of knowledge to pass along throughout the day to break the ice with your friends and coworkers. And for years, I have been fooled, and maybe you have too, thinking that this belongs to German origin. Here it is, the Daily Fact. Did you know that back in 1852, there was an English-American chocolate maker by the name of Samuel German? He worked for Baker's Chocolate, which was one of the first American baking chocolate brands. And Samuel German developed a new type of chocolate that was higher in sugar, so the cooks didn't have to add additional sugar to their cake recipes. And it's a sweet treat that you know of today by the name of German chocolate cake. But it's not actually related to the country of Germany at all. It's named after the man who created it, an English-American by the name of Samuel German. And that recipe got even more popular once it was published in Dallas back in 1957. That's your Daily Fact.
1: Winter weather in the region can lead to rapidly changing road conditions. Region News Team traffic and weather reports focus on Northwest Indiana, including updates from meteorologist Matt Wintz.
2: Big old low pressure continues to spiral its way through the Great Lakes. That'll bring us on and off snow showers.
1: Stay up to the minute on weather in the region.
2: We'll develop some lake effect snow. That could be heavy at times, depending on where you are.
1: News, traffic, and weather for Northwest Indiana. It's right here.
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Luke Holmes on the Country Station, Indiana 105, sleepless in a hotel room. I'm Katie. Maybe that'll be you next weekend because it's a big travel weekend. That is Memorial Day. Huge for travel. And if you are traveling, just know that the roads are not going to be any less busy despite the gas prices being up. Expecting about 39 million people to travel on the roads next weekend. So if you have any of those spare gas station gift cards, save those for next weekend, okay? Enjoy your Saturday, and I'll talk to you again on Monday morning. It's Indiana 105.

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1: Israeli officials say a Hamas commander who helped plan the October 7th attacks has been killed. Israel Defense Forces said in a news release this morning that Iz al-Din al-Haddad was killed Friday in a precise strike in Gaza City. The IDF says Haddad was the head of the Hamas military wing and had surrounded himself with hostages to prevent his elimination. The IDF chief of staff called Haddad the master murderer and called his death an important closing of a circle. President Trump says one of the leaders of ISIS has been killed in Nigeria. In an announcement Friday night, the president said Abu Bilal al-Manuki had been killed by U.S. and Nigerian forces in a meticulously planned and very complex mission. Trump called al-Manuki the most active terrorist in the world and second in command of ISIS, who thought he could hide in Africa. U.S. Africa Command said other ISIS leaders were also killed in the attack. I'm Lisa Taylor.
2: For Northwest Indiana, feeling like summer this weekend. Scattered showers and thunderstorms today. Partly sunny, otherwise highs in the low 80s. We'll see a west-southwest wind gusting around 20 miles per hour. Showers and storms linger through tonight into early Sunday morning, a low around 60. Partly sunny for Sunday with a high near 84. South wind gusting around 25 miles per hour. Mostly clear Sunday night, low near 65. Showers and storms hang around on Monday with a high near 85. That's your forecast.

0: He is coming to Crown Point in August. Lee Bryce, right here, the country station. It's Indiana 105. Good morning, everybody. Buenos dias. Phil King along with you. Happy Saturday. We made it. The weekend is here. Zoinks! And coming up this weekend, speaking of which, the 40th and final, sounds like they're going to be wrapping it up, Voyager Rendezvous. It's going to be happening at the Grand Kankakee Marsh. That is considered Hebron. I never realized it was Hebron. But anyway, it's a really cool get-together. Looking back 250 years, it's actually Native Americans, French-Canadian canoemen called Voyagers will be there. And they got their tents set up. You can see teepees and just kind of learn about history. And I'm not sure if you can go fishing there while that's going on. But it's going on this weekend, Saturday and Sunday. Take the kids. Have a good time. Check it out. George Birch on the way. Indiana 105.
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0: It's Alexandra Kay, right here at the Country Station. We are Indiana 105. Coming up later today at 3 o'clock, it's the Bet Rivers 200 happening at Dover International Speedway for NASCAR. And speaking of speed, it's probably 2 or 3 years ago, I built a motorized bike. You buy an engine and put it on a regular bike. And I found a bike underneath my dad's deck. It's a 26-inch Huffy, made in America. You know it's old. Threw an engine on there. That thing, I put a speedometer on it, goes probably 40 miles an hour on a bicycle. A little crazy, but fun. Oh. All right, Dustin Lynch, Justin Moore, also coming up.
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1: For Northwest Indiana, Sunday looks

Like the better day of the weekend, scattered showers and thunderstorms for our Saturday today. We'll see highs in the low 80s, winds gusting around 20 miles per hour. Chance of showers and thunderstorms into tonight, lows in the upper 50s. Partly sunny for Sunday, highs again in the mid 80s, south wind gusting around 25 miles per hour. Mid 60s on Sunday night, still feeling like summer, warm and humid for Monday. Showers and thunderstorms with a high in the mid 80s. Chance of rain still Tuesday with a high near 80.

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0: Jason Aldean, it's Indiana 105. Coming up May 30th, the Dunes Dash 5K, presented by Save the Dunes. It is basically a run, a 5K run, down the beaches of Lake Michigan and up hills and sandy trails. Are you kidding me? I can't even run up a hill, let alone run a 5K on sand. That'd be pretty crazy. But anyway, they have a 1 mile kids fun run. That would be more for me. But anyway, it's happening May 30th, and it's at West Beach, and it goes on from 8 to 11. I'd be done by 8:10. They're going to have T-shirts. There is a registration fee, all kinds of other prizes. It kind of looks fun, but I couldn't do it. I'll ride a golf cart through there. All right, coming back, we're going to check in with Toby Keith, go back a few, and Florida Georgia Line on the way. 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

0: Florida Georgia Line. It's Indiana 105. I'm Phil King. And did you guys hear about the Sox game where somebody fell into the bullpen? Yeah, Chicago White Sox game at the field. He was standing up to celebrate a run, and he fell into the bullpen. And I guess he's doing okay, which is good. His friend tried to save him, but he couldn't do it. So there you go. But Mike, me, and our friend Chris Locken, went to a Sox game on mullet night. So Mike has a mullet. And Chris and I wore fake hat mullets, you know. I bought them on Amazon. So we all had a mullet. It was pretty fun. Mulleting. Is that a word? Wikipedia that. Mulleting. Dan and Shay, next.
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2: President Trump says one of the leaders of ISIS has been killed in Nigeria. In an announcement Friday night, the president said Abu Bilal al-Manuki has been killed by U.S. and Nigerian forces in a meticulously planned and very complex mission. Trump called al-Manuki the most active terrorist in the world and second in command of ISIS, who thought he could hide in Africa. Trump added that the leader's death means the global operation of ISIS is greatly diminished. U.S. Africa Command said other ISIS leaders were also killed in the attack. Israel officials say a Hamas commander who helped plan the October 7th attacks has been killed. Israel Defense Forces said in a news release this morning that Iz al-Din al-Haddad was killed Friday in a precise strike in Gaza City. The IDF says Haddad was the head of the Hamas military wing and had surrounded himself with hostages to prevent his elimination. The IDF chief of staff called his death an important closing of a circle. I'm Lisa Taylor.
3: For Northwest Indiana, a warm and summer-like weekend with scattered storm chances, especially for our Saturday. Today, highs will be in the low 80s. Winds gusting out of the west-southwest around 20 miles per hour. Scattered showers and thunderstorms through tonight and early Sunday morning, lows in the upper 50s. The rest of Sunday, though, should be dry, partly sunny, highs in the mid-80s, breezy with a south wind gusting around 25 miles per hour. Mid-60s on Sunday night, still warm and humid Monday with showers and thunderstorms, highs in the mid to upper 80s.

made his debut on TikTok, and now he's a country music star. See, you don't even need a manager. Just go on YouTube or TikTok. Boom, instant celebrity. Survey says that more people would rather clean their kitchen than cook in it. Are you crazy? I do not want to clean anything. I'd rather cook stuff. You know, like put a frozen pizza in the oven. My wife's going to be gone later tonight. And she says, well, you're going to have to cook your own meals. She goes, you can have something that you really want, like a frozen pizza. I said, thanks. I'm all excited. All right, Luke Bryan's up next, Indiana 105.

0: what he didn't do.
1: Carly Pierce, Indiana 105. Did you guys hear about her latest concert? There was a mean concert goer in the first row, and he was yelling in between songs, "Nobody cares!" So she got on the mic and started yelling explicitory things to this guy to tell her security, "Get him out of here!" And I guess her mom was very upset with her and yelled at her for using that kind of language. It's like, "Yeah, you go, Mom." She thought all the other fans were yelling, "Yeah, go Carly." And Mom's going, "Bad girl." So we need more moms like that. Megan Maroney is up next.
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For Northwest Indiana, feeling like summer this weekend. Scattered showers and thunderstorms today. Partly sunny, otherwise highs in the low 80s. We'll see a west-southwest wind gusting around 20 miles per hour. Showers and storms linger through tonight into early Sunday morning, a low around 60. Partly sunny for Sunday with a high near 84. South wind gusting around 25 miles per hour. Mostly clear Sunday night, low near 65. Showers and storms hang around on Monday with a high near 85. That's your forecast.

0: John Morgan, it's Indiana 105. I'm Phil King, and have you guys heard what's the craziest thing that a woman yells during childbirth? Well, according to this article, the number one thing is, it hurts, can't you pull it out? And the doctor responds, it doesn't have handles. I guess these are actual quotes, but I don't know. It's on the internet, it's got to be true. I was with my wife, our first child being born, and we had to go to Lamaze classes. And we had to watch, this was at, I think, Methodist, and we had to watch these videos about what they're going to do, what kind of drugs you can get. And it was a cartoon. And it was a cartoon hypodermic needle that they were going to use. I got sick watching it because I can't handle needles. So this little hypodermic needle said, and this is when we're going to add the, I'm like, oh my gosh, I can't watch this. She goes, really, Phil? I said, yes, really, dear. But I helped her breathe, and everything worked out fine. Morgan Wallen is coming up, Indiana 105.
1: Winter weather in the region can lead to rapidly changing road conditions. Region News Team traffic and weather reports focus on Northwest Indiana, including updates from meteorologist Matt Wintz.
2: Big old low pressure continues to spiral its way through the Great Lakes. That'll bring us on and off snow showers.
1: Stay up to the minute on weather in the region.
2: We'll develop some lake effect snow. That could be heavy at times, depending on where you are.
1: News, traffic, and weather for Northwest Indiana. It's right here.
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0: Parker McCollum, Indiana 105. I couldn't resist. Killing me. How you doing, everybody? Phil King along with you. Good morning. Did you guys hear about the Target shopping carts? They upgraded the shopping carts with drink holders that'll fit the certain drinks you get at Starbucks. And they made them wider, just a big Cadillac. And people are mad about them because it's harder to steer. And they don't fit in the cart corral. And then the employee said that you can't use the cart hauler the right way. It's like nobody's ever satisfied, are they? We're going to give you a Cadillac. You don't have to drive a Geo cart anymore. And they still don't like it. Dope! Low cash! Coming at you next.
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1: President Trump says one of the leaders of ISIS has been killed in Nigeria, Lisa Taylor reports.
2: In an announcement Friday night, the president said Abu Bilal al-Manuki has been killed by U.S. and Nigerian forces in a meticulously planned and very complex mission. Trump called al-Manuki the most active terrorist in the world and second in command of ISIS, who thought he could hide in Africa. Trump added that the leader's death means the global operation of ISIS is greatly diminished. U.S. Africa Command said other ISIS leaders were also killed in the attack.
1: Israeli officials say a Hamas commander who helped plan the October 7th attacks has been killed. Israel Defense Forces said in a news release this morning that Izz al-Din al-Haddad was killed in a precise strike in Gaza City. The IDF chief of staff called Haddad the master murderer and called his death an important closing of a circle. Gas prices are down slightly, with the national average at $4.51 today. I'm Lisa Carton.
3: I'm happy to report from the Region Weather Desk, it is mostly sunny today, high of 83, low of 60. For Sunday, chance of thunderstorms throughout the day with a high of 84, low of 63. And for Monday, those rain showers continue, unfortunately. But on the bright side, it is going to stay warm with a high of 82, low of 66 to start the week.

No, it's not Kenny Loggins from Caddyshack. It's I'm All Right, Jody Messina. We are Indiana 105. What's the most aggressively average food that people overhype? Well, according to this survey thing I was reading, crumble cookie is the number one, smash burgers is number two, and stuff with matcha. And I think it's called boba tea. It's got those little like rubbery balls in it. It's pretty sick. My daughter likes that stuff. Crumble cookie. Didn't they build one of those like cookie places by Costco, I think? Yeah, very expensive cookies. I'd rather just go to Family Dollar and get the $2.99 big thing of cookies. Goes longer. Josh Ross coming at you next. We are Indiana 105.

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0: Dylan Scott, it's Indiana 105. Phil King along with you. Good afternoon, y'all. Halfway to Halloween is happening at Haunted Hills in Merrillville. That's right off of US 30 as you're heading out of Merrillville going towards Valparaiso. And it used to be Ringo's Golf, I think. But anyway, they're having a pre-Halloween, one-night-only haunted thing. It's $15 to get in. My friend likes to decorate for Christmas on Halloween. As he starts, he puts his leg lamp up, gets all ready. It's like, wow. Good going, Todd. Live, love it. Ella Langley is up next.
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0: Chance of rain showers on and off beginning in the morning with a high of 84, low of 63. For Monday, the rain continues, unfortunately, hit or miss throughout the day. High of 82, low of 66. That's your region weather forecast. And we post frequent updates on the Region News Team Facebook page.
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0: Riley Green and Change My Mind. We are Indiana 105. Nope, I'm not changing my mind. My wife asks me to go to Costco with her on a Saturday morning. Are you insane? It looks like a group of preppers, like the world's over. Jesus has come home and they're getting all the bottled water they can handle. It's crazy. I've learned the best time to go there is close to closing. The place is starting to clear out. It's not like 80-94. And there you go. Same with Texas Corral. Oh my gosh, the place opens at 4 and there's people waiting outside. You'd think there's celebrities in there. I guess they just want their steak. All right, coming back, we have Rascal Flatts next.
1: Winter weather in the region can lead to rapidly changing road conditions. Region News Team traffic and weather reports focus on Northwest Indiana, including updates from meteorologist Matt Wintz.
2: Big old low pressure continues to spiral its way through the Great Lakes. That'll bring us on and off snow showers.
1: Stay up to the minute on weather in the region.
2: We'll develop some lake effect snow. That could be heavy at times, depending on where you are.
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1: President Trump says the most active terrorist in the world has been killed in Nigeria. In an announcement Friday night, the president said ISIS leader Abu Bilal al-Manuki has been killed by U.S. and Nigerian forces in a meticulously planned and very complex mission. Trump called al-Manuki the second in command of ISIS who thought he could hide in Africa. Trump added that the leader's death means ISIS' global operation is greatly diminished. Gas prices are down slightly to start the weekend. AAA reports the national average for a gallon of gas is $4.51 today. That's down a penny from yesterday and 2 cents from a week ago. Drivers in California are paying the highest at $6.14 a gallon. Texas is the lowest at $3.98. President Trump is back in Washington, D.C. after a high-stakes summit with Chinese President Xi Jinping in Beijing. Trump said the trip was a tremendous success and emphasized stable and stronger ties between the two countries. I'm Lisa Carton.
2: For Northwest Indiana, it's looking to be a really nice Saturday. Mostly sunny, high of 83, low of 60. For Sunday, rain showers likely throughout the day, high of 84, low of 63. And for Monday, it's going to continue to stay warm, but again with the rain showers, high of 82, low of 66 for your Monday. That's your region weather forecast.

Chase Matthew, and we are Indiana 105. Good afternoon, everybody. Phil King along with you. Deep River Grinders Baseball is going to be happening tomorrow, and it's free, and it's at 2 o'clock, and it's on Lincoln Highway in Hobart, 9410 Old Lincoln Highway, and it's vintage baseball. They're playing like it's the early 1900s. They have leather mitts and all that kind of stuff, but really cool to watch. I played baseball, Little League, and I was awful. I was afraid of the ball. I always wanted to walk. I'd get up there and play, say, please throw out of bounds ball. Please let me walk. Please, please, please. And a lot of times I walked. Sometimes I got hit. Then I got to walk. Oh, boy. Morgan Wallen coming at you next. We are Indiana 101.

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top of the Indiana 105 Country Music Vault, some 90s country for you. Sammy Kershaw and Third Rate Romance. Afternoon, everybody. Phil King along with you. And Coe Wetzel honors Sammy Kershaw with performing one of Sammy's biggest hits, Queen of My Double Wide Trailer, when he was in concert at Fort Worth. So, yeah, good stuff. That those 90s country songs are just good to rock to sometimes. And speaking of which, we're going to go back a few with Toby Keith. And this is, you can relate to this one. I'm having pains now where I never thought I could feel as I get older, as good as I once was. Up next.

0: happy to report from the region weather desk, it is mostly sunny today. High of 83, low of 60. For Sunday, chance of thunderstorms throughout the day with a high of 84, low of 63. And for Monday, those rain showers continue, unfortunately. But on the bright side, it is going to stay warm with a high of 82, low of 66 to start the week.
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0: Ty Myers, it's Indiana 105. Have you ever heard of Wolf Mansion? It's in Valparaiso, and they are celebrating their 150th anniversary. They're going to have a luncheon, mansion tours. The Winamac Auto Club is going to be there. Sounds like a good time if you want to check it out. A lot of history, a lot of cool history. And if I'm not mistaken, some family members are buried there on the lot. I always heard that. I don't know if it's true, but yeah, that makes it more interesting, I think. So anyway, check it out. It's going on June 21st, Wolf Mansion. Sounds pretty cool. Jackson Dean, coming at you next.
1: Winter weather in the region can lead to rapidly changing road conditions. Region News Team traffic and weather reports focus on Northwest Indiana, including updates from meteorologist Matt Wintz.
2: Big old low pressure continues to spiral its way through the Great Lakes. That'll bring us on and off snow showers.
1: Stay up to the minute on weather in the region.
2: We'll develop some lake effect snow. That could be heavy at times, depending on where you are.
1: News, traffic, and weather for Northwest Indiana. It's right here.
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0: could hide in Africa. U.S. Africa Command said other ISIS leaders were also killed in the attack. I'm Lisa Carton.
1: The rest of your Saturday, expect mostly sunny skies, high of 83, low of 60. For Sunday, chance of rain showers on and off beginning in the morning with a high of 84, low of 63. For Monday, the rain continues, unfortunately, hit or miss throughout the day, high of 82, low of 66. That's your region weather forecast. And we post frequent updates on the Region News Team Facebook page.

That is the perfect day if you don't ask me. I know you didn't ask, but I'm telling you. Sunny and 75, Joe Nichols, Indiana 105. Recent survey said that being an optimist may help protect your heart. People with a more positive outlook tend to have lower risks of heart disease, stroke, and even early death. Well, I guess I'm out of that. I'm the glasses half empty kind of guy. I'm always using those, but what if kind of stuff. I actually took a class when I went to Purdue Lafayette that was called Positive Mental Attitude. PMA, the class was. It was an elective, and my wife was my girlfriend at the time, said, take it. You need to. So even back then, I was a pessimist. It didn't do me any good, but I passed the class. Chris Jansen is up next.

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0: My name is Jessa. One of the things I love the most about working for United Healthcare is that everybody matters. 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

0: Old Dominion, making good time. We are Indiana 105. When you use your GPS, does it sometimes take you in a place that you've never been, but you get there on time? It's weird. I was going to, where was I heading to? Somewhere that was considered Hammond, but maybe it was Munster. But it took me down Ridge Road, and I'm going west through Gary, and then I took a right, and then a left, and it's just weird. I don't know, but guess what? I got there on time. Actually, I might have gotten there a little earlier. But anything beats taking 8094. Everybody knows that. Luke Combs, up next.
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0: Northwest Indiana, it's looking to be a really nice Saturday. Mostly sunny, high of 83, low of 60. For Sunday, rain showers likely throughout the day, high of 84, low of 63. And for Monday, it's going to continue to stay warm, but again with the rain showers. High of 82, low of 66 for your Monday. That's your region weather forecast.
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0: and Kent, right here, Indiana 105. Phil King along with you. All right, they're saying online that saying thank you and please with AI can improve output quality. Do you ever get those calls? Or no, you call a place and it's an automated AI voice. And it asks you, is this the right answer? Press one if right. And I get smart and I go, yeah, duh. And then it says, I'm sorry, I didn't get that. And then I get mad and I go, I just said it, idiot. And then it goes, I'm sorry, please enter one or... I just got to settle down. Terry Clark is coming up next.
1: 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Region News Team traffic and weather reports focus on Northwest Indiana, including updates from meteorologist Matt Wintz.
2: Big old low pressure continues to spiral its way through the Great Lakes. That'll bring us on and off snow showers.
1: Stay up to the minute on weather in the region.
2: We'll develop some lake effect snow. That could be heavy at times, depending on where you are.
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1: President Trump is defending comments he made, saying he doesn't think about Americans' finances when it comes to the Iran war. The president was asked about the comments by Fox News during an interview taped in China that aired last night. Trump called it a perfect statement and added that he'd make it again.
2: When people hear me say it, everybody agrees. It's going to be short-term pain, but the pain is much less than people thought.
1: During the interview, Trump also said he would not let the upcoming midterm elections impact his decision-making on Iran.
2: I said to my people, I hate to do this to you, but I'm going to screw up your numbers for a little while because we have to stop the nuclear weapon stuff with Iran because they're sick people.
1: The president reiterated that Iran cannot be allowed to have a nuclear weapon. Gas prices are down slightly to start the weekend. AAA reports the national average for a gallon of gas is $4.51 today. That's down a penny from yesterday and 2 cents from a week ago. The highest price in California at $6.14 a gallon. I'm Lisa Carton.
3: Cloudy skies for the remainder of your Saturday with a low of 60 continuing overnight. For Sunday, we're going to keep the warmth with a side of rain showers. High of 84, low of 63 for Sunday. And for Monday, chance of rain showers and thunderstorms throughout the day. High of 82, low of 66. That's your region weather forecast.

Big congratulations to Lainey Wilson. She got married on Sunday. It's Indiana 105. It's Alicia in for the Mullet Man here on your Saturday afternoon. She tied the knot with her former NFL quarterback husband now, Devlin Duck Hodges, at a outdoor venue in Nashville on Mother's Day Sunday. And she wore a beautiful dress. She looks stunning. You can see the pictures and everything that she shared so far on her social media. Very cool. Ruskin Cave, apparently, in Tennessee is the venue, the place they got married. Very nice. Congratulations to Lainey and Duck. Here's Hardy and Friends, Indiana 105. Thanks for letting us be a part of your weekend.

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Hopefully that work week is over and you're enjoying your weekend. Thanks for hanging out today. It's Alicia in for the Mullet Man. He will be back on Monday, 16th of May, already over halfway through the month. National Barbecue Day today. And you know, if we can get these storms out of the forecast, it would be a pretty nice weekend for barbecue, feeling like summer. Your forecast coming up after Kane Brown.

turning out to be a really nice Saturday, isn't it? Cloudy skies for the remainder of your day with a low of 60 overnight. Sunday, high of 84, low of 63 with chance of rain showers on and off. For Monday, high of 82, low of 66, and a 60% chance of thunderstorms and rain showers throughout the region on Monday. That's your Northwest Indiana weather forecast.

0: The band Perry, Psychological. It's New Country, Indiana 105. Alicia in for the Mullet Man. The band Perry going to be performing at Red Wine and Brewfest this summer in La Porte. Is that next month already? Yeah, the end of June. June 25th through the 28th. Lee Greenwood, the band Perry, Martina McBride, Dylan Carmichael, Frank Ray. RedWineandBrewFest.com for more info. How is June next month already? We're more than halfway through the month of May, and still doing the old up and down roller coaster thing with the weather, but going to be really steamy over the next couple of days, the humidity ramping up. I just don't understand why we can't have nice, comfortable spring weather sticking around for more than 2 or 3 days in a row, and then we either go back down to it being way too cold, or we go to heat and humidity and summer already. It's crazy. Anybody turn the air on yet?
1: Winter weather in the region can lead to rapidly changing road conditions. Region News Team traffic and weather reports focus on Northwest Indiana, including updates from meteorologist Matt Wintz.
2: Big old low pressure continues to spiral its way through the Great Lakes. That'll bring us on and off snow showers.
1: Stay up to the minute on weather in the region.
2: We'll develop some lake effect snow. That could be heavy at times, depending on where you are.
1: News, traffic, and weather for Northwest Indiana. It's right here.
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He's already won for tomorrow night's ACM's New Male Artist of the Year, Tucker Wetmore. It's Brunette, Indiana 105. Megan Maroney leads with 9 nominations. Ladies dominating. Miranda Lambert with 8, and Ella Langley and Lainey Wilson with 7. Chris Stapleton has 6. Zach top 5. Big award, of course, Entertainer of the Year. A big list. I don't know who's going to win this. Luke Combs, Jelly Roll, Cody Johnson, Megan Maroney, Lainey Wilson, Chris Stapleton, Morgan Wallen. It's literally a toss-up.

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He was a millionaire. He left his fortune to some guy he barely knew. His kids were mad as hell.

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1: President Trump is defending comments he made, saying he doesn't think about Americans' finances when it comes to the Iran war. The president was asked about the comments by Fox News during an interview taped in China that aired last night. Trump called it a perfect statement and added that he'd make it again.
2: When people hear me say it, everybody agrees. Short-term pain. It's going to be short-term pain. But the pain is much less than people thought.
1: During the interview, Trump also said he would not let the upcoming midterm elections impact his decision-making on Iran.
2: I said to my people, I hate to do this to you, but I'm going to screw up your numbers for a little while because we have to stop the nuclear weapon stuff with Iran because they're nuts. They're sick people.
1: The president reiterated that Iran cannot be allowed to have a nuclear weapon. President Trump says one of the leaders of ISIS has been killed in Nigeria. In an announcement Friday night, the president said Abu Bilal al-Manuki has been killed by U.S. and Nigerian forces. He was second in command of ISIS. I'm Lisa Carton.
3: It's turned out to be a really good day, and it's going to stay warm for the rest of it. Low of 60 overnight with a 30% chance of showers and thunderstorms. And we're going to put the sun in Sunday because it's going to be mostly sunny. Chance of showers throughout the day, about a 20% chance with a high near 83. Sunday night, mostly clear with a low around 60. And then Monday, this is no way to start the week. Chance of showers and thunderstorms with a high near 84. So at least it's going to stay warm. That's your region weather forecast.

Will he or won't he win Entertainer of the Year at the ACMs tomorrow? It's Luke Combs, Indiana 105. First three artists this hour, Luke Combs, Megan Maroney, Jelly Roll, all up for Entertainer of the Year. Really, I don't know who's going to win, but you can answer over on our Facebook page from yesterday who you think is going to win. If I had to just totally guess, I'm going to go that they would go with Lainey Wilson again. I don't know. We will see. Shania Twain hosts, by the way, ACMs tomorrow night on Amazon Prime. That's the only place you can get it. The Mullet Man is going to be back next week. Make sure you're listening in. He's going to have a chance for you to win country music group Turnpike Troubadours. They are coming to Huntington Bank Pavilion at Northerly Island in Chicago on Friday, June 12th. And we want to send you to see their unique blend of country, bluegrass, and Americana music. The Mullet Man will have your chance to win a pair of tickets for some summer plans all next week. Here is Megan Maroney.

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It's Indiana 105 with Jackson Dean, Alicia in for the Mullet Man today. The Preakness is happening. The 151st running of the Preakness Stakes at Laurel Park in Maryland, not its usual place. Pimlico Racecourse, where they normally have it, is undergoing a makeover. So Laurel Park is the host of the Preakness this year. The horse

Well, it's kind of felt like summer today. What a nice change up from what we expected going into this weekend. Low of 60 overnight with chance of showers and thunderstorms heading into Sunday, where we have mostly sunny skies expected. High of 83 on Sunday. Slight chance of showers and thunderstorms throughout the day before we head into Sunday night. Mostly clear with a low around 66. For Monday, chance of showers and thunderstorms, then showers likely and possibly a thunderstorm in the afternoon on Monday with a high near 84. That's your region weather forecast.

0: She broke records this week, becoming the first female country artist ever to have the top two songs on the All Billboard Hot 100 chart. Be Her number two, Choosin' Texas still at number one. It's Indiana 105, and she could win a bunch of ACMs, up for 7 ACM awards tonight, including Female Artist of the Year. I feel like she will take that one. She is also up for Song of the Year for Choosin' Texas, Single of the Year for Choosin' Texas, Music Event of the Year for her collab with Riley Green, Don't Mind If I Do, and also Artist Songwriter of the Year. The Crosstown Classic Game 2 tonight. White Sox and Cubs on the south side. 6:10 first pitch. Davis Martin for the Sox. Jameson Taillon pitching for the Cubs. I remember last year when I think it was at the same time that the first series of the Crosstown Classic happened and the Cubs swept the White Sox and I got to sweep the mullet man out the door. Good times.
1: Winter weather in the region can lead to rapidly changing road conditions. Region News Team traffic and weather reports focus on Northwest Indiana, including updates from meteorologist Matt Wintz.
2: Big old low pressure continues to spiral its way through the Great Lakes. That'll bring us on and off snow showers.
1: Stay up to the minute on weather in the region.
2: We'll develop some lake effect snow. That could be heavy at times, depending on where you are.
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1: President Trump is now back in the U.S. after traveling to Beijing this week for a high-stakes summit with Chinese President Xi Jinping. The trip emphasized stable and stronger ties between the two countries, but critics say there are few details coming out on major issues facing the superpowers.
2: We did great trade deals, we have great relationships.
1: Trump said Xi offered help with Iran, and like Trump, he wants the Strait of Hormuz open as soon as possible. Republicans in Louisiana are headed to the polls today to vote in the party's Senate primaries. Senator Bill Cassidy is battling for a third term in office. Cassidy, who has sometimes broken with the GOP, is looking to fight off Congresswoman Julia Letlow, who President Trump endorsed earlier this year. A runoff will be held next month if no candidate receives a simple majority of the vote. And the 151st running of the Preakness Stakes is set for today. Iron Honor is the current favorite in this year's 14-horse lineup. I'm Lisa Carton.
3: Cloudy skies for the remainder of your Saturday with a low of 60 continuing overnight. For Sunday, we're going to keep the warmth with a side of rain showers. High of 84, low of 63 for Sunday. And for Monday, chance of rain showers and thunderstorms throughout the day. High of 82, low of 66. That's your region weather forecast.

His Big Farewell concert is coming up next month in Nashville. Dallin Jackson, Indiana 105. Alicia in for the Mullet Man here on your Saturday evening. Hope you're having a nice day. Thanks for hanging out. I cannot believe that school gets out this week for my nieces. They are in the KV School Corporation. I'm not sure if anybody else gets out this week. I have to run through the list again. We have it going over on our Facebook page. You can let us know when school gets out in your area for the summer. But within the next week and a half, everybody is going to be on summer break. Crazy to me. I never remember getting out of school, never before Memorial Day for sure. But even in the month of May, maybe one time in my entire school life did we get out in the month of May. We always went into June because of all of the makeup days. But of course, now they have e-learning and they have makeup days built into the schedule. So they get out early, but they also go back way too darn early. So if you're getting on summer break this week, start taking advantage of every single day. It's Blake Shelton, Indiana 105. Hey.

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0: Throwing it back with Sawyer Brown, the country station, Indiana 105. The United States Postal Service teaming up with designer Ralph Lauren for new stamps coming out to celebrate America's 250th birthday. The stamps include a barn, a teddy bear, the Empire State Building, a hamburger, a dog, a lighthouse, a worn pickup truck, Jackie Robinson's baseball glove, and a knit American flag marked 1776 to 2026. All classic American things. They go on sale June 9th. Riley Green is going to be a coach on The Voice this fall. It'll be interesting to see the dynamic. Him, Queen Latifah, Kelly Clarkson, and Adam Levine. I have a feeling him and Queen Latifah are going to be best friends. Here's Change My Mind.
1: If you showed up, I wouldn't let you in. 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

0: turning out to be a really nice Saturday, isn't it? Cloudy skies for the remainder of your day with a low of 60 overnight. Sunday, high of 84, low of 63 with chance of rain showers on and off. For Monday, high of 82, low of 66, and a 60% chance of thunderstorms and rain showers throughout the region on Monday. That's your Northwest Indiana weather forecast.
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0: 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Region News Team traffic and weather reports focus on Northwest Indiana, including updates from meteorologist Matt Wintz.
1: Big old low pressure continues to spiral its way through the Great Lakes. That'll bring us on and off snow showers.
0: Stay up to the minute on weather in the region.
1: 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That could be heavy at times, depending on where you are.
0: News, traffic, and weather for Northwest Indiana. It's right here.
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1: Chase Rice back in the studio working on new music. It's Indiana 105. He's going to be performing at the St. Joseph County Fairgrounds on August 14th in South Bend. Thanks for hanging out today, Alicia, in for the Mullet Man. Hope you're having a fantastic weekend so far. Liking the heat and humidity? I'm struggling a little bit because I know the summer is going to be full of this. And I, don't get me wrong, I love summer. I like it when it's warmer. It's the humidity that always does me in.

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1: President Trump is defending comments he made saying he doesn't think about Americans' finances when it comes to the Iran war. Trump was asked about the comments by Fox News in an interview that aired Friday night, calling it a perfect statement, adding he'd make it again. Retailing giant Amazon facing a new class action lawsuit accusing the company of failing to refund tariff-related costs. This after the U.S. Supreme Court ruled in February President Trump did not have the authority to impose certain tariffs. Consumers saying in the lawsuit Amazon collected hundreds of millions of dollars in unlawful tariff costs by raising prices on goods, but has failed to seek billions of dollars in refunds from the U.S. government after the Supreme Court ruling. The Preakness Stakes in Maryland's Laurel Park is set for tonight, 6:50 p.m. Eastern. The current favorite in this year's 14-horse lineup is Iron Honor. The race can be seen on NBC and Peacock. I'm Scott Carr.
2: It's turned out to be a really good day, and it's going to stay warm for the rest of it. Low of 60 overnight with a 30% chance of showers and thunderstorms. And we're going to put the sun in Sunday because it's going to be mostly sunny. Chance of showers throughout the day, about a 20% chance with a high near 83. Sunday night, mostly clear with a low around 60. And then Monday, this is no way to start the week. Chance of showers and thunderstorms with a high near 84. So at least it's going to stay warm. That's your region weather forecast.

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Here's Cody Johnson. I've been

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1: Prettiest girl I've ever seen. 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

Well, it kind of felt like summer today. What a nice change up from what we expected going into this weekend. Low of 60 overnight with chance of showers and thunderstorms heading into Sunday, where we have mostly sunny skies expected. High of 83 on Sunday. Slight chance of showers and thunderstorms throughout the day before we head into Sunday night. Mostly clear with a low around 66. For Monday, chance of showers and thunderstorms, then showers likely and possibly a thunderstorm in the afternoon on Monday with a high near 84. That's your region weather forecast.

0: 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Birthday shout-out post is up on our Facebook page already for tomorrow and Monday birthdays, the 17th or 18th of May. 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
1: Winter weather in the region can lead to rapidly changing road conditions. Region News Team traffic and weather reports focus on Northwest Indiana, including updates from meteorologist Matt Wintz.
2: Big old low pressure continues to spiral its way through the Great Lakes. That'll bring us on and off snow showers.
1: Stay up to the minute on weather in the region.
2: We'll develop some lake effect snow. That could be heavy at times, depending on where you are.
1: News, traffic, and weather for Northwest Indiana. 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

It's your ACM's host, Shania Twain, Indiana 105. She has a brand new song called Dirty Rosie. She just released this week, and she just announced her seventh studio album, Little Miss Twain, will be out on July 24th. That is going to wrap it up for me today. Alicia in for the Mullet Man. Thank you so much for hanging out, letting us be a part of your Saturday. Enjoy the rest of your day. I'll catch you back here tomorrow at noon. Here's Dan and Shay.

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1: President Trump continues to defend comments he made, saying that he doesn't think about Americans' finances when it comes to financing the Iran war. The president was asked about that previous statement by Fox News during an interview that aired Friday night. Trump called it a perfect statement, adding he'd make it again. Eric Trump, the son of the president, says he'll sue MS Now and one of its hosts. Posting on X, Eric Trump says he intends to sue Jen Psaki and MS Now over what Eric says was a false report, alleging that he sits on the board of a company trying to do business in China. Eric recently accompanied his father on the state visit to Beijing, but insists he has no business interests in China. The winner of this year's 151st running of the Preakness Stakes at Maryland's Laurel Park this year is Napoleon Solo. The trainer of the winner of the Kentucky Derby, Golden Tempo, had held that horse out of the Preakness to save him for the Belmont Stakes. I'm Scott Carr.
2: Cloudy skies for the remainder of your Saturday with a low of 60 continuing overnight. For Sunday, we're going to keep the warmth with a side of rain showers. High of 84, low of 63 for Sunday. And for Monday, chance of rain showers and thunderstorms throughout the day. High of 82, low of 66. That's your region weather forecast.